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case closed, the end. No chance for me to ever leave this prison of my sin. Now I know it might sound crazy, but one day a key unlocked that cell.

0: Blair Radio 94.7 FM weather is brought to you by National Land Realty. Well, for the rest of the day, showers likely. Cloudy and a steady temperature into the overnight tonight, around 62. Southeast wind, 3 to 6 miles per hour. For your Friday, showers likely mainly before 10 a.m. Cloudy, high near 64. Southeast wind, 7 to 9 miles per hour. Gusting as high as 18. Friday night, chance of showers before 10 p.m. Chance of showers and thunderstorms between 10 p.m. and 1 a.m. Then showers, possibly a thunderstorm after 1 a.m. Low around 61. Southeast wind 8 to 11 miles per hour. And for your Saturday, showers likely, possibly a thunderstorm before 1 p.m. Chance of showers and thunderstorms after 1 p.m. Mostly cloudy. High near 68. South-southeast wind 7 to 11 miles per hour. 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That's the latest weather here on Blair Radio 94.7 FM.
1: 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But those who exalt themselves will be humbled, and those

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1: 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Well, for the rest of the day, showers likely. Cloudy and a steady temperature into the overnight tonight, around 62. Southeast wind 3 to 6 miles per hour. For your Friday, showers likely mainly before 10 a.m. Cloudy, high near 64. Southeast wind 7 to 9 miles per hour. Gusting as high as 18. Friday night, chance of showers before 10 p.m. Chance of showers and thunderstorms between 10 p.m. and 1 a.m. Then showers, possibly a thunderstorm after 1 a.m. Low around 61. Southeast wind 8 to 11 miles per hour. And for your Saturday, showers likely, possibly a thunderstorm before 1 p.m. Chance of showers and thunderstorms after 1 p.m. Mostly cloudy. High near 68. South-southeast wind 7 to 11 miles per hour. 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That's the latest weather here on Blair Radio 94.7 FM.

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2: 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Well, for the rest of the day, showers likely. Cloudy and a steady temperature into the overnight tonight, around 62. Southeast wind 3 to 6 miles per hour. For your Friday, showers likely mainly before 10 a.m. Cloudy, high near 64. Southeast wind 7 to 9 miles per hour. Gusting as high as 18. Friday night, chance of showers before 10 p.m. Chance of showers and thunderstorms between 10 p.m. and 1 a.m. Then showers, possibly a thunderstorm after 1 a.m. Low around 61. Southeast wind 8 to 11 miles per hour. And for your Saturday, showers likely, possibly a thunderstorm before 1 p.m. Chance of showers and thunderstorms after 1 p.m. Mostly cloudy. High near 68. South-southeast wind 7 to 11 miles per hour. 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That's the latest weather here on Blair Radio 94.7 FM.

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glad. 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Clouds and thick darkness surround him. Righteousness and justice are the foundation of his throne. Fire goes before him and consumes his foes on every side. His lightning lights up the world. The earth sees and trembles. 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Oh.

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1: Things are getting real. 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
1: 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Today, showers, possibly a thunderstorm before 10 a.m., then showers likely the rest of the day. High near 63, southeast wind 10 miles per hour, gusting as high as 21 miles per hour. Then tonight, chance of showers and thunderstorms, possibly a thunderstorm after 2 a.m., low around 61, southeast wind 8 to 13 miles per hour, gusting in the mid-20s. For your Saturday, showers and thunderstorms likely mainly before 2 p.m., cloudy with a high near 68, south-southeast wind 8 to 13 miles per hour, gusting into the mid-20s. 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Rebuilding Together Platte Valley East is a nonprofit organization dedicated to repairing homes, revitalizing communities, and improving lives of homeowners in need. 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Three Rivers Public Health reports the district's first positive West Nile virus mosquito pool located within Saunders County. Mosquito surveillance conducted through trapping and testing detected the positive pool. There is no vaccine to prevent West Nile virus. The best way to protect yourself from the disease is to protect from mosquitoes. Three Rivers Public Health Department has conducted mosquito surveillance and tested Washington, Dodge, Saunders counties throughout the summer. West Nile virus occurs in the bite of a mosquito that has acquired the virus by feeding on an infected bird. In turn, the mosquito can pass the virus to humans. You cannot get West Nile virus directly from a dead bird. The best thing the public can do to protect themselves from West Nile virus is to avoid mosquitoes. This Saturday, the first annual Responder Softball Tournament hosted by BYSA Blair. The public is invited to enjoy a great night of softball and help BYSA raise money for a new scoreboard for the powerhouse Blair Bears softball program. Blair Youth Sports Association will be serving burgers, brats, holding raffles, offering plenty more throughout the evening, Saturday, September 26th, at the BYSA softball fields. Gates open at 4 p.m., first game at 5 p.m., Washington County Fire versus Douglas County Fire, followed by at 6:15 by Blair Volunteer Fire and Rescue versus Blair Police Department, approximately 7:30 consolation game, and approximately 8:45 p.m. championship game. The Blair Volunteer Fire and Rescue says they are ready to bring the heat finally to get the hump to take on down the Blair Police Department. Departments involved would include Herman Fire Department, Kennard Fire Rescue, Fort Calhoun Fire and Rescue, Bennington Fire and Rescue, Irvington Volunteer Fire Department, Ponca Hills Volunteer Fire Department, Epley Airfield Omaha Fire Department, and Omaha Fire Departments. A reminder, the City of Blair's Safety Action Plan Open House Number 2 is coming up Tuesday, September 29th, 6 to 8 p.m. at the Blair City Council Chambers. Pre-presentation at 6:10. This is your opportunity to review what's been learned so far, identify areas of concern, and share ideas about how to make Blair Street safer for everyone who walks, bikes, rolls, or drives. More details and access to the map and plan can be found at blairne.gov. Memorial Community Hospital is celebrating 70 years of serving Blair and the surrounding area with a community birthday party Tuesday, September 29th from 4:30 to 7. This will be held in the parking lot of family-friendly activities, game for all ages, live music, local food trucks, and so much more. First 100 attendees will receive free meal tickets. Celebrate Memorial Community Hospital's history, growth, and commitment to serving Blair and the surrounding communities. School's in session now. We get to start appreciation of staff area schools. The teacher feature is brought to you by Community, Golden Hour Blair, Eastgate Sports, Just the Facts, and Blair Radio. This week's staff member is Carissa Donner from Arbor Park Elementary in Blair. Mrs. Donner has been a longtime reading specialist with Blair. She's worked with numerous students, K through 5, and has a line out her door of students wanting to share a friendly hug before their day. She discreetly goes above and beyond for students in need. Mrs. Donner makes a lasting impact on anybody she works with. She's always willing to listen to staff and students, and when they need advice, she's non-judgmental by seeking the bright side of every situation. Mrs. Donner is a fabulous educator. Thank you to Carissa Donner for being so dedicated to the youth of our community. You can nominate your school staff member and make the impact of the teacher feature by going to blairradio.com/teacher. That's a look at news on 94.7 FM Blair Radio, brought to us by Blair's Memorial Community Hospital, serving Blair, Fort Calhoun, and Takema. For Blair Radio News, I'm Kelly Johnson.

helping you through your Friday. Gonna see some rain throughout the day tomorrow. Well, we'll see how long that lasts. A detailed look at the forecast coming up in a little bit. We have the first responder softball tournament. Pretty much that's a go tomorrow, even as long as it's not lightning and stuff like that. If it's just a little bit of rain, they're gonna play. So look forward to that. Doors open at 6 o'clock. Let's see what else is happening around us. Coming up tonight, it is Football Friday. And, well, what better way to be able to play football other than in the rain? Arlington, they're going to be traveling over to Wayne. Blair football will be going down to Mount Michael. Fort Calhoun football will be at Omaha Roncalli. Takema Herman's the only home game around. They'll be hosting cross country. And then Missouri Valley will be traveling to Shenandoah. So that's a look at some of the things going on yet today. Into the weekend, Saturday, Arlington softball has the NCC tournament that they are hosting at the RVR Bank Softball Complex. Arlington volleyball will be hosting Omaha Roncalli Catholic and Bishop Newman. Fort Calhoun softball will be also at Arlington NCC tournament. Takema Herman softball hosting a softball tournament. Missouri Valley swimming and diving will be at Valley, and Missouri Valley volleyball at Boyer Valley. So that's a look at the weekend for the activities of sports. We'll take a look at some other events and activities coming up. Then, of course, the forecast news. And it's a mix of music to get you through your Friday on 94.7 FM. 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

0: Blair Radio 94.7 FM weather is brought to you by National Land Realty. Today, showers, possibly a thunderstorm before 10 a.m., then showers likely the rest of the day. High near 63, southeast wind 10 miles per hour, gusting as high as 21 miles per hour. Then tonight, chances showers and thunderstorms, possibly a thunderstorm after 2 a.m., low around 61, southeast wind 8 to 13 miles per hour, gusting in the mid-20s. For your Saturday, showers and thunderstorms likely mainly before 2 p.m., cloudy with a high near 68, south-southeast wind 8 to 13 miles per hour, gusting into the mid-20s. 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That's the latest weather here on Blair Radio 94.7 FM.
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0: Helping you get through your Friday, get to the weekend. Don't forget, pick up Just the Facts. You can do so by going to Taylor's, any of the Taylor's, whether you're in Blair, Missouri Valley, Fort Calhoun. You can pick it up at the Washington County Museum, as well as the Casey's in Blair. And Community Foundation will have some. The City of Blair has some. McInnes, the Blair Public Library. Again, and places in Arlington as well. Or just go to BlairRadio.com. Click on Just the Facts and sign up for it. You can go ahead and get it delivered to you. As soon as it hits the presses, it goes to you. You don't have to wait at all. Again, that is Just the Facts, giving you just the facts, news about events, activities, and what's happening in Blair, Washington County, and the surrounding area. Right here on 94.7, this is Blair Radio. Let's get you back into that mix of music, and let's get through this Friday together.
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Just a couple songs away from 7 o'clock as we're waiting for the markets to open. Let's go ahead and take a quick look outside. Still about 58 and 59 degrees. Rain. That's pretty much, you know, when it says 100% chance of rain on my little phone app here, they got to be pretty confident on that one. So again, just stay dry. Be careful as you get out. A lot of rain throughout the day today into tomorrow. Detail look at that forecast coming up in a few minutes. Also, just the facts, news coming up at the top of the hour. Let's go ahead and take a look at the closing commodity prices as the Chicago Board of Trade closed yesterday. Corn, 527. Beans, 1317. Relatively unchanged, maybe down a penny. Let's take a look at local events here. Fort Tyson Elevator reported corn closed at 487, down a penny. Beans, 1284 flat. Matheson, corn, 485, down a penny. Beans, 1273, unchanged. Cargill, corn, 528, down a cent. Beans, 1318, unchanged. Farmers Union, corn, 481, down a penny. Beans, 1269, with no change. Frontier Co-op, corn, 528, down a cent. Beans, 1318, no change. And Elkhorn Valley, corn, 473, down a penny. Beans, 1258, flat.

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1: Blair Radio 94.7 FM Weather is brought to you by National Land Realty. Today, showers, possibly a thunderstorm before 10 a.m., then showers likely the rest of the day. High near 63, southeast wind 10 miles per hour, gusting as high as 21 miles per hour. Then tonight, chance of showers and thunderstorms, possibly a thunderstorm after 2 a.m., low around 61, southeast wind 8 to 13 miles per hour, gusting in the mid-20s. For your Saturday, showers and thunderstorms likely mainly before 2 p.m., cloudy with a high near 68, south-southeast wind 8 to 13 miles per hour, gusting into the mid-20s. 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Rebuilding Together Platte Valley East is recruiting homes that are in need of repair in Washington, Burt Butler, Cummings, Saunders, and Seward counties. Rebuilding Together Platte Valley East is a nonprofit organization dedicated to repairing homes, revitalizing communities, and improving lives of homeowners in need. 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Three Rivers Public Health reports the district's first positive West Nile virus mosquito pool located within Saunders County. Mosquito surveillance conducted through trapping and testing detected the positive pool. There's no vaccine to prevent West Nile virus. The best way to protect yourself from the disease is to protect from mosquitoes. Three Rivers Public Health Department has conducted mosquito surveillance and tested Washington, Dodge, Saunders counties throughout the summer. West Nile virus occurs in the bite of a mosquito that has acquired the virus by feeding on an infected bird. In turn, the mosquito can pass the virus to humans. You cannot get West Nile virus directly from a dead bird. The best thing the public can do to protect themselves from West Nile virus is to avoid mosquitoes. This Saturday, the first annual Responder Softball Tournament hosted by BYSA Blair. The public is invited to enjoy a great night of softball and help BYSA raise money for a new scoreboard for the Powerhouse Blair Bears softball program. Blair Youth Sports Association will be serving burgers, brats, holding raffles, offering plenty more throughout the evening, Saturday, September 26th, at the BYSA softball fields. Gates open at 4 p.m., first game at 5 p.m., Washington County Fire versus Douglas County Fire, followed by at 6:15 by Blair Volunteer Fire and Rescue versus Blair Police Department, approximately 7:30 consolation game, and approximately 8:45 p.m. championship game. The Blair Volunteer Fire and Rescue says they are ready to bring the heat finally to get the hump to take on down the Blair Police Department. Departments involved would include Herman Fire Department, Kennard Fire Rescue, Fort Calhoun Fire and Rescue, Bennington Fire and Rescue, Irvington Volunteer Fire Department, Ponca Hills Volunteer Fire Department, Epley Airfield Omaha Fire Department, and Omaha Fire Departments. A reminder, the City of Blair's Safety Action Plan Open House Number 2 is coming up Tuesday, September 29th, 6 to 8 p.m. at the Blair City Council Chambers. Pre-presentation at 6:10. This is your opportunity to review what's been learned so far, identify areas of concern, and share ideas about how to make Blair Street safer for everyone who walks, bikes, rolls, or drives. More details and access to the map and plan can be found at blairne.gov. Memorial Community Hospital is celebrating 70 years of serving Blair and the surrounding area with a community birthday party Tuesday, September 29th from 4:30 to 7. This will be held in the parking lot of family-friendly activities, game for all ages, live music, local food trucks, and so much more. First 100 attendees will receive free meal tickets. Celebrate Memorial Community Hospital's history, growth, and commitment to serving Blair and the surrounding communities. School's in session. Now we get to start appreciation of staff area schools. The teacher feature is brought to you by Community, Golden Hour Blair, Eastgate Sports, Just the Facts, and Blair Radio. This week's staff member is Carissa Donner from Arbor Park Elementary in Blair. Mrs. Donner has been a longtime reading specialist with Blair. She's worked with numerous students, K through 5, and has a line out her door of students wanting to share a friendly hug before their day. She discreetly goes above and beyond for students in need. Mrs. Donner makes a lasting impact on anybody she works with. She's always willing to listen to staff and students, and when they need advice, she's non-judgmental by seeking the bright side of every situation. Mrs. Donner is a fabulous educator. Thank you to Carissa Donner for being so dedicated to the youth of our community. You can nominate your school staff member and make the impact of the teacher feature by going to blairradio.com/teacher. It's a rainy Friday. Let's go ahead and take a look at some things to take our mind off of the rain. And birthdays, for example. Did you know architect, father of the skyscraper, William LeBaron Jenny, was born in 1832. Inventor of the carpet sweeper, Melvin Reuben Bissell. Yes, very familiar name right there. 1843. Author and Nobel laureate, William Faulkner, was born in 1897. Journalist Barbara Walters, 1929. Actor Michael Douglas was born in 1944. Mark Hamill was born in 1951. Christopher Reeves, 1952. Baseball forward Scottie Pippen was born in 1965. And actress Catherine Zeta-Jones was born in 1969. News this hour is sponsored by Blair's Memorial Community Hospital, serving Blair, Fort Calhoun, and Tecumseh. For Blair Radio News, I'm Kelly Johnson.

0: 94.7 Blair Radio, 99.3 FM Wahoo Radio, and Saunders County Online. We are talking about, the reason why we're talking everything that we cover is because we have brought in today Kirk with Rebuilding Together, and you're currently located in Fremont. Thank you again for coming in and talking to us a little bit, but we just want to learn more about you because you have an outreach that is able to go into all these surrounding counties that people may not know about. So we want to be able to make sure the word gets out. So again, thank you, and introduce yourself.
1: So again, I'm Kirk Brown. I'm the executive director of Rebuilding Together, Platte Valley East. As you mentioned, our location or our headquarters is in Fremont, but we actually serve a 30-mile radius around Fremont, except we don't go into the metropolitan areas of Douglas and Sarpy counties. Right. So we serve, you know, Fremont and Dodge County. We serve Washington County. We serve, doing my geography, Burt County, Butler County, Saunders County, Colfax County, and Cumming County, and actually a little bit of Seward County.
0: All right.
1: So, you know, so basically 30 miles beyond Fremont, and like, for example, Colfax County, some of the outlying areas are more than 30 miles, but we just say we do the whole county.
0: Right. Yeah, it's a plus or minus thing.
1: Exactly.
0: So whatever the need is within, if you can get to that point, why not go an extra 5 miles?
1: Right? Exactly.
0: Okay, so tell us a little bit about what is Rebuilding Together.
1: So our primary focus is to help low-income homeowners with home repairs that they need for health and safety reasons. So somebody comes to us and with an application. First of all, we've got to qualify them as low-income. That varies by household size. That varies by county. But basically, kind of as a rule of thumb for most of our counties, so let's say a person lives by themselves, and or maybe that's one or two people in the household. They're both retired, and it doesn't have, you don't have to be retired. It's not it's not strictly older people, but a lot of our clients are. If they're both on Social Security, they're making less than $50,000 a year, and they're going to qualify.
0: Right.
1: Now, you know, if you're an older person living and you own the home and you're living there and you make Social Security, but your 40-year-old son lives there and makes $100,000 a year, you're not going to qualify.
0: Right.
1: You know,
0: it's but it is surprising at how high that threshold really is.
1: It is. It is. And like Washington County, I think, is one of the highest of the counties that we serve. And so, you know, so we go through, and that's the first thing that we do is make sure that the person income qualifies. And then we, you know, we find out what they're looking for, and then we go out and do a home assessment. So we go into the home to see what it is that they want. And sometimes we see things that they don't realize are health and safety hazards that we can do along with whatever we're doing. But we could do a variety of projects. So we do roofs. We do mold abatement. We do, you know, bathrooms where maybe somebody's got a traditional bathtub and it's no longer safe for them to crawl into the bathtub to take a shower. We'll take out and retrofit the bathroom for a walk-in shower. We'll do plumbing. We'll do handicap ramps. You know, just a wide variety of things.
0: All right. Well, the question then everybody has is like, well, what does this cost?
1: It costs absolutely nothing. We have grants primarily through Federal Home Loan Bank that pay for the work, and so there's no cost to the homeowner at all.
0: Okay, and so but that's not unlimited funds. You have to kind of pick and choose or figure out what that is.
1: Correct, because we try to get a Federal Home Loan Bank grant every year, and it's a very competitive process, and so they have point systems, and so there are things that we say that we're going to do. So like right now, we're in our 2025 Federal Home Loan Bank grant, and you know, things ebb and flow right now. All the homes that we've been getting requests for are in Fremont and Dodge County, and we have to do a lot of our homes through that project to be in the outlying areas. So right now we've got a waiting list if you're from Fremont or Dodge County, but if you're from Washington County or Burt County, you know, and you qualify, we need you and we can do you right away.
0: Right. And then also if there are in all these different counties, because I'm sure you have to continuously budget and then reapply for these grants, right?
1: Yes, exactly.
0: And so if you get all of these waiting lists from all the counties, then that gives you the ability to ask and get more funds to be able
1: Definitely.
0: To help more individuals.
1: Definitely, yeah. When we can show that the need is great, that helps.
0: Yeah, and so again, that comes back around if you are looking at a situation where if you have a furnace that's not right. Or, you know, these are expensive things.
1: I
0: know all about, we had to replace a furnace here.
1: Yeah, it's so not fun.
0: that is, you know, then it's not just the furnace. Then it's the AC unit.
1: Right,
0: it just continues on. But the funding needs to be prepared. So you are looking at a budget that you've already have, so you can, you're limited on how much you can spend up to this point in time until the next grant.
1: Right.
0: So really, what you want to do is you want to max that out.
1: Exactly.
0: You want as many people to be helped as possible,
1: right,
0: with the funds you currently have available.
1: Right. And we, you know, our projects vary from like $5,000 to up to $50,000. I mean, you know, just okay, depending on what it is.
0: So if somebody's out there thinking right now, wow, yeah, I would, but I don't qualify because it's way too much. Don't
1: right,
0: let that frighten, you know, to frighten you away.
1: Exactly.
0: Okay. So how is the process? What do people need to do to be get involved in this?
1: Well, so they have to fill out an application that's available online from us. Our website's Rebuilding Together. 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So if you're computer savvy and can do it, you can fill it out on there. Otherwise, you can contact us at our Fremont office and we can mail you out an application and you can, you know, mail it back in or bring it in physically. And
0: all right.
1: And that gets us started.
0: If you're not computer savvy, you can, you know, go either contact or find somebody. There's resources to be able to assist with that.
1: Yep.
0: Do you work with other places, other community-based programs to be able to help refer to you?
1: Yeah, we try to do as much as we can. We work with a lot of different agencies. And as an example, we just opened up a satellite office in Schuyler. So we're there a couple days a week. And Schuyler's been kind of a tough city to crack in some ways. People are, you know, we aren't as well known there and people are skeptical. They don't, you know.
0: Who's this big city person coming in?
1: Well, that, you know, there's so many scams out there anymore that, you know, when we go into an older person's home and say, we're going to do this for you for free,
0: yeah,
1: you know, some of them are trained to think that that's a scam and,
0: yeah,
1: you know, we're not,
0: right.
1: But there's just so many bad apples out there that they ruin it for the good ones. So it's just a matter of getting in and letting people know. But like we're part of the Washington County Interagency Group that meets mm-hmm. monthly, and we do, you know, our offices are located in Fremont temporarily. We're going to be moving soon, but with the United Way. And so we do get a lot of referrals from them. Churches give us referrals. So yeah, we work with a lot of community organizations.
0: All right. And the biggest need right now you have is you want to help people and you have funding to be able to do that.
1: Right.
0: And so is there a time frame of when that needs to be completed?
1: Not really.
0: Okay.
1: No, we've got plenty of time. But we just, you know, we would like to get those outlying county ones so that we can start working on the Fremont ones that are on hold.
0: And actually, this might be a good time for individuals to be able to get in this because a lot of construction starts slowing down. So that makes availability for people to do the work.
1: Right, right. Because, you know, finding good contractors is difficult. And so, yeah, it goes into a time of year when they're less busy. So
0: then you can certainly work together. And the contractors,
1: yep,
0: you get quality contractors, you get it all taken care of. It's done right. It's
1: yep,
0: done based off of a grant. So it's free to the homeowner.
1: Right.
0: And so that is an amazing thing. Now, again, you know, based off of size, it doesn't have to, you mentioned like that earlier, a lot of older individuals are a part of this, but could be new people, you know, young kids, you know, families.
1: Yeah.
0: With little kids.
1: Yeah. A great story that we like to tell. We helped this lady earlier in the year. I mean, just a horrible situation, but she lives in a nice house in Fremont. I mean, if you drove by, you wouldn't mm-hmm. think that there was anything wrong. Well, she was having drainage issues and water was getting into her basement. And she's probably late 30s, maybe early 40s. She's got a teenage daughter who was born with basically every birth defect known to man. And so, you know, wheelchair bound. And after the baby was born, the father or husband took off. And so, you know, she can't work because she's got to be her daughter's caregiver 24/7. And
0: right.
1: So, you know, all this water coming into the basement, which created mold. The mother actually got an infection in her brain from the mold, had to go to Omaha to UNMC and have her brain drained and, you know, drilled
0: wow.
1: into. And yeah, horrible situation. And, you know, and she was going to die in that house.
0: Yeah.
1: And we've come in and done, you know, did the mold remediation, did the, you know, water's not going to come in anymore, and then did the mold remediation. And, you know, she's got hope that she's going to live now.
0: Yeah. And live in the home that she has.
1: Exactly.
0: Not have to stress
1: yep.
0: or worry about it. That's going to be.
1: Right. You know, and I, you know, I suppose if something would have happened to her, the daughter would become a ward of the state. And so then there, you know, that's a burden to the taxpayers. And
0: yeah.
1: So, you know, it just, yeah, there's situations like that. You just have no idea the situations that your neighbors are living in.
0: So if somebody is looking at, you know, you knock on their door and say, hey, we want to help, you know, not that that's the way that works.
1: Right.
0: But where would they go in order to be able to verify? Because you're right, there's a lot of scams out there. What would be the best way? Do they go to your website? Do you?
1: Yeah, I would say our website, because there's so much good information there. Or, you know, go to other agencies that they know about, you know, like call United Way, call somebody that can say, yeah, they're good people and they do good work. And
0: yeah, something that can say, yes, this is a good reference.
1: Right.
0: To be able to go through. So again, but it comes back around to the heart of what you're doing, the funding you're getting, the rate that you're putting this all together to be able to help people stay in their homes and be able to ease off of a lot of stress and burdens. We all know with financial situation, with the way expenses are, you know, sometimes the furnace is the last thing on the list.
1: Yep. You know, and sometimes we're the last step from them having to leave their home and go to a nursing home or go to something like that. So, you know, we keep people in their homes longer. The work that we do makes the home, when the time comes, more sellable, at a higher price. I mean, it adds, you know, it adds value to the property taxes and things. So, I mean, it's a win-win situation all the way around.
0: Adds to that generational wealth that a home should be.
1: Exactly.
0: So, okay. So, again, your website is?
1: RebuildingTogetherPVE.org.
0: So that PVE, Platte
1: Valley, East. Right. So and Rebuilding Together, just the way it should be spelled.
0: Yeah. Okay. Well, thank you very much for coming in. And again, if you have a home in, whether it is in Washington or Saunders, Burke, surrounding area, not saying against Dodge County because there's already a waiting list there. But
1: right.
0: Again, for those exterior counties from that, you know, go ahead, contact them if you are in need of some assistance and some things to be able to work on. So again, thank you very much for doing what you do.
1: Kelly, thank you for having us.

0: 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Today, showers, possibly a thunderstorm before 10 a.m., then showers likely the rest of the day. High near 63, southeast wind 10 miles per hour, gusting as high as 21 miles per hour. Then tonight, chances showers and thunderstorms, possibly a thunderstorm after 2 a.m., low around 61, southeast wind 8 to 13 miles per hour, gusting in the mid-20s. For your Saturday, showers and thunderstorms likely mainly before 2 p.m., cloudy with a high near 68, south-southeast wind 8 to 13 miles per hour, gusting into the mid-20s. 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That's the latest weather here on Blair Radio 94.7 FM. Here's what's happening in our area. This Saturday is the next Rocket League camp at Eastgate Sports. 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Camp will run from noon to 5 p.m. on Saturday, designed for students age 11 and up. The Saturday morning market at Adams Street Park Plaza in Fort Calhoun will be on September 26 from 8:30 to noon. The semi-annual plant swap is coming up Saturday, September 26th at home of Joyce Hudson, 101 Riverview Drive, from 9:30 a.m. to 3 p.m. The next pet food pantry will be from noon to 2 on Saturday, September 26th at the Jeanette Hunt Animal Shelter. The Blair Public Library will be hosting a holiday decor swap from 10 a.m. to 2 p.m. on Saturday, September 26. First Responders Softball Tournament kicks off 5 p.m. at the Blair Youth Sports Complex on Saturday, September 26 for local firefighters up first. Then at 6:15, it's Blair Fire Department versus Blair Police Department. At approximately 7:30, the consolation game will be played with the championship game to follow at approximately 8:45. All proceeds will benefit the Blair Youth Sports Association. Those are the few of the happenings in the area. If you'd like your nonprofit event on the Blair Radio Community Calendar, it's free. Just email that information to events@blairradio.com.
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1: This is the 6th grade student center at Alt Blair Middle School, and here's the pledge.
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3: 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Today, showers, possibly a thunderstorm before 10 a.m., then showers likely the rest of the day. High near 63, southeast wind 10 miles per hour, gusting as high as 21 miles per hour. Then tonight, chance of showers and thunderstorms, possibly a thunderstorm after 2 a.m., low around 61, southeast wind 8 to 13 miles per hour, gusting in the mid-20s. For your Saturday, showers and thunderstorms likely mainly before 2 p.m., cloudy with a high near 68, south-southeast wind 8 to 13 miles per hour, gusting into the mid-20s. 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Rebuilding Together Platte Valley East is a nonprofit organization dedicated to repairing homes, revitalizing communities, and improving lives of homeowners in need. 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Three Rivers Public Health reports the district's first positive West Nile virus mosquito pool located within Saunders County. Mosquito surveillance conducted through trapping and testing detected the positive pool. There's no vaccine to prevent West Nile virus. The best way to protect yourself from the disease is to protect from mosquitoes. Three Rivers Public Health Department has conducted mosquito surveillance and tested Washington, Dodge, Saunders counties throughout the summer. West Nile virus occurs in the bite of a mosquito that has acquired the virus by feeding on an infected bird. In turn, the mosquito can pass the virus to humans. You cannot get West Nile virus directly from a dead bird. The best thing the public can do to protect themselves from West Nile virus is to avoid mosquitoes. This Saturday, the first annual Responder Softball Tournament hosted by BYSA Blair. The public is invited to enjoy a great night of softball and help BYSA raise money for a new scoreboard for the powerhouse Blair Bears softball program. Blair Youth Sports Association will be serving burgers, brats, holding raffles, offering plenty more throughout the evening, Saturday, September 26th, at the BYSA softball fields. Gates open at 4 p.m., first game at 5 p.m., Washington County Fire versus Douglas County Fire, followed by at 6:15 by Blair Volunteer Fire and Rescue versus Blair Police Department, approximately 7:30 consolation game, and approximately 8:45 p.m. championship game. The Blair Volunteer Fire and Rescue says they are ready to bring the heat finally to get the hump to take on down the Blair Police Department. Departments involved would include Herman Fire Department, Kennard Fire Rescue, Fort Calhoun Fire and Rescue, Bennington Fire and Rescue, Irvington Volunteer Fire Department, Ponca Hills Volunteer Fire Department, Epley Airfield Omaha Fire Department, and Omaha Fire Departments. A reminder, the City of Blair's Safety Action Plan Open House Number 2 is coming up Tuesday, September 29th, 6 to 8 p.m. at the Blair City Council Chambers. pre-presentation at 6:10. This is your opportunity to review what's been learned so far, identify areas of concern, and share ideas about how to make Blair Street safer for everyone who walks, bikes, rolls, or drives. More details and access to the map and plan can be found at blairne.gov. Memorial Community Hospital is celebrating 70 years of serving Blair and the surrounding area with a community birthday party Tuesday, September 29th from 4:30 to 7. This will be held in the parking lot of family-friendly activities, game for all ages, live music, local food trucks, and so much more. First 100 attendees will receive free meal tickets. Celebrate Memorial Community Hospital's history, growth, and commitment to serving Blair and the surrounding communities. School's in session. Now we get to start appreciation of staff area schools. The teacher feature is brought to you by Community, Golden Hour Blair, Eastgate Sports, Just the Facts, and Blair Radio. This week's staff member is Carissa Donner from Arbor Park Elementary in Blair. Mrs. Donner has been a longtime reading specialist with Blair. She's worked with numerous students, K through 5, and has a line out her door of students wanting to share a friendly hug before their day. She discreetly goes above and beyond for students in need. Mrs. Donner makes a lasting impact on anybody she works with. She's always willing to listen to staff and students, and when they need advice, she's non-judgmental by seeking the bright side of every situation. Mrs. Donner is a fabulous educator. Thank you to Carissa Donner for being so dedicated to the youth of our community. You can nominate your school staff member and make the impact of the teacher feature by going to blairradio.com/teacher. Helping you through your Friday with news and information, and let's get your mind off of the weather. Let's take a look this day in history. September 25th, in 1513, Spanish explorer Balboa crossed Panama to become the first European to see the Pacific Ocean, at least that way. In 1639, first printing press in America set up in Cambridge. 1789, the first U.S. Congress proposed the Bill of Rights. In 1882, first baseball doubleheader Providence at Worcester. In 1890, Sequoia National Park is established as the country's second national park. 1926, Henry Ford announced an 8-hour, 5-day work week for workers at Ford Motor Company. 1934, Lou Gehrig played his 1,500th consecutive baseball game. In 1949, evangelist Billy Graham begins his Los Angeles crusade in a parking lot. 1976, rock band U2 was formed. In 1981, Sandra Day O'Connor sworn in as the first female U.S. Supreme Court justice. Things to celebrate today is National Comic Book Day. Not sure, but okay. National Cooking Day, National Daughters Day, National Lobster Day, National Quesadilla Day, and World Pharmacist Day. So there you go. Things to talk about as we continue on. 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For Blair Radio News, I'm Kelly Johnson.

0: Hi, everybody. It's Kelly with 94.7 Blair Radio. It's our time for our very first teacher feature, and today we're at Arbor Park Elementary, and we have Carissa Donner. Mrs. Donner has been nominated and won the very first teacher feature for 26-27 school year. So congratulations.
1: Thank you so much.
0: And so we have a couple things to be able to give to you, but I did want to read the nomination.
1: Oh, okay.
0: If you want to hear
1: sure.
0: that. So Mrs. Donner has been a longtime reading specialist with Blair. She's worked with numerous students, K through 5th grade. She has a line out her door of students wanting to share a friendly hug before their day. She discreetly goes above and beyond for students in need. Mrs. Donner makes a lasting impact on anybody she works with. She always listens to students and staff when they need advice and is non-judgmental by seeing the bright side of every situation. Mrs. Donner is a fabulous educator.
1: So, that's so kind.
0: So that you were nominated.
1: Thank you.
0: Again, congratulations.
1: Thank you so much.
0: On kicking off a great school year.
1: Fantastic.
0: And being an educator that has an impact.
1: Thank you. I appreciate it. And I love our school. So it's a great place to be.
0: Again, and we have gift certificates. A $25 gift card from Golden Hour Energy.
1: Okay,
0: so
1: fantastic.
0: You'll be able to get your day started there. As well as some gift certificates to Eastgate Sports.
1: Great. Thank
0: you so
1: much.
0: So if you want to be able to encourage kids that way.
1: Okay.
0: So again, you can get your nominations in, but again, let's say congratulations to Mrs. Donner.
1: Thank you.

0: helping you through your Friday. Gonna see some rain throughout the day tomorrow. Well, we'll see how long that lasts. A detailed look at the forecast coming up in a little bit. We have the first responder softball tournament. Pretty much that's a go tomorrow, even as long as it's not lightning and stuff like that. If it's just a little bit of rain, they're gonna play. So look forward to that. Doors open at 6 o'clock. Let's see what else is happening around us. Coming up tonight, it is Football Friday. And, well, what better way to be able to play football other than in the rain? Arlington, they're going to be traveling over to Wayne. Blair football will be going down to Mount Michael. Fort Calhoun football will be at Omaha Roncalli. Takema Herman's the only home game around. They'll be hosting cross country. And then Missouri Valley will be traveling to Shenandoah. So that's a look at some of the things going on yet today. Into the weekend, Saturday, Arlington softball has the NCC tournament that they are hosting at the RVR Bank Softball Complex. Arlington volleyball will be hosting Omaha Roncalli Catholic and Bishop Newman. Fort Calhoun softball will be also at Arlington NCC tournament. Takema Herman softball hosting a softball tournament. Missouri Valley swimming and diving will be at Valley, and Missouri Valley volleyball at Boyer Valley. So that's a look at the weekend for the activities of sports. We'll take a look at some other events and activities coming up. Then, of course, the forecast news. 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

0: Blair Radio 94.7 FM weather is brought to you by National Land Realty. Today, showers, possibly a thunderstorm before 10 a.m., then showers likely the rest of the day. High near 63, southeast wind 10 miles per hour, gusting as high as 21 miles per hour. Then tonight, chance of showers and thunderstorms, possibly a thunderstorm after 2 a.m., low around 61, southeast wind 8 to 13 miles per hour, gusting in the mid-20s. For your Saturday, showers and thunderstorms likely mainly before 2 p.m., cloudy with a high near 68, south-southeast wind 8 to 13 miles per hour, gusting into the mid-20s. 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That's the latest weather here on Blair Radio 94.7 FM.
1: Here's what's happening in the Blair area faith community. The Blair First United Methodist Church invites everyone to join them for a free outdoor movie night on Saturday, September 26th. The movie will be Sister Act 2, Back in the Habit, and will begin at 7:30 p.m. Free popcorn will be provided. 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

0: 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You can go ahead and get it delivered to you as soon as it hits the presses. It goes to you. You don't have to wait at all. Again, that is Just the Facts, giving you just the facts, news about events, activities, and what's happening in Blair, Washington County and the surrounding area. Right here on 94.7, this is Blair Radio. 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

0: playing music for you all morning long, all day long, helping you get through your Friday. And, well, we're just a couple songs away from 9 o'clock on this Friday morning. Rain and 59. Basically, that's what all I've had to say all day so far. High of around 62. We'll see if we actually get there. And we'll keep a close eye on that forecast. Coming up, actually, at the top of the hour, in a few minutes, you have the news coming up, Just the Facts, as well as the forecast. You can get the Just the Facts by going right now to Blair Radio and click on Just the Facts link. Sign up. 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So, again, that is going on there. We'll talk a lot about events and activities getting into the weekend, but let's get you into that mix of music to be able to help you through your day.
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1: 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Today, showers, possibly a thunderstorm before 10 a.m., then showers likely the rest of the day. High near 63, southeast wind 10 miles per hour, gusting as high as 21 miles per hour. Then tonight, chance of showers and thunderstorms, possibly a thunderstorm after 2 a.m., low around 61, southeast wind 8 to 13 miles per hour, gusting in the mid-20s. For your Saturday, showers and thunderstorms likely mainly before 2 p.m., cloudy with a high near 68, south-southeast wind 8 to 13 miles per hour, gusting into the mid-20s. 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Three Rivers Public Health reports the district's first positive West Nile virus mosquito pool located within Saunders County. Mosquito surveillance conducted through trapping and testing detected the positive pool. There's no vaccine to prevent West Nile virus. The best way to protect yourself from the disease is to protect from mosquitoes. Three Rivers Public Health Department has conducted mosquito surveillance and tested Washington, Dodge, Saunders counties throughout the summer. West Nile virus occurs in the bite of a mosquito that has acquired the virus by feeding on an infected bird. In turn, the mosquito can pass the virus to humans. You cannot get West Nile virus directly from a dead bird. The best thing the public can do to protect themselves from West Nile virus is to avoid mosquitoes. This Saturday, the first annual Responder Softball Tournament hosted by BYSA Blair. The public is invited to enjoy a great night of softball and help BYSA raise money for a new scoreboard for the Powerhouse Blair Bears softball program. Blair Youth Sports Association will be serving burgers, brats, holding raffles, offering plenty more throughout the evening, Saturday, September 26th, at the BYSA softball fields. Gates open at 4 p.m., first game at 5 p.m., Washington County Fire versus Douglas County Fire, followed by at 6:15 by Blair Volunteer Fire and Rescue versus Blair Police Department, approximately 7:30 consolation game, and approximately 8:45 p.m. championship game. The Blair Volunteer Fire and Rescue says they are ready to bring the heat finally to get the hump to take on down the Blair Police Department. Departments involved would include Herman Fire Department, Kennard Fire Rescue, Fort Calhoun Fire and Rescue, Bennington Fire and Rescue, Irvington Volunteer Fire Department, Ponca Hills Volunteer Fire Department, Epley Airfield Omaha Fire Department, and Omaha Fire Departments. A reminder, the City of Blair's Safety Action Plan Open House Number 2 is coming up Tuesday, September 29th, 6 to 8 p.m. at the Blair City Council Chambers. Pre-presentation at 6:10. This is your opportunity to review what's been learned so far, identify areas of concern, and share ideas about how to make Blair Street safer for everyone who walks, bikes, rolls, or drives. More details and access to the map and plan can be found at blairne.gov. Memorial Community Hospital is celebrating 70 years of serving Blair and the surrounding area with a community birthday party Tuesday, September 29th from 4:30 to 7. This will be held in the parking lot of family-friendly activities, game for all ages, live music, local food trucks, and so much more. First 100 attendees will receive free meal tickets. Celebrate Memorial Community Hospital's history, growth, and commitment to serving Blair and the surrounding communities. School's in session. Now we get to start appreciation of staff area schools. The teacher feature is brought to you by Community, Golden Hour Blair, Eastgate Sports, Just the Facts, and Blair Radio. This week's staff member is Carissa Donner from Arbor Park Elementary in Blair. Mrs. Donner has been a longtime reading specialist with Blair. She's worked with numerous students, K through 5, and has a line out her door of students wanting to share a friendly hug before their day. She discreetly goes above and beyond for students in need. Mrs. Donner makes a lasting impact on anybody she works with. She's always willing to listen to staff and students, and when they need advice, she's non-judgmental by seeking the bright side of every situation. Mrs. Donner is a fabulous educator. Thank you to Carissa Donner for being so dedicated to the youth of our community. You can nominate your school staff member and make the impact of the teacher feature by going to blairradio.com/teacher. It's a rainy Friday. Let's go ahead and take a look at some things to take our mind off of the rain. And birthdays, for example. Did you know architect, father of the skyscraper, William LeBaron Jenny, was born in 1832. Inventor of the carpet sweeper, Melvin Reuben Bissell. Yes, very familiar name right there. 1843. Author and Nobel laureate William Faulkner was born in 1897. Journalist Barbara Walters, 1929. Actor Michael Douglas was born in 1944. Mark Hamill was born in 1951. Christopher Reeves, 1952. Baseball forward Scottie Pippen was born in 1965. And actress Catherine Zeta-Jones was born in 1969. News this hour is sponsored by Blair's Memorial Community Hospital, serving Blair, Fort Calhoun, and Takema. For Blair Radio News, I'm Kelly Johnson.

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1: Energy and Nutrition,
0: Yeah. Right here in Blair. Brand new. Shelby is the proprietor and stepping in, being able to put this together. You've been here for a short time. Can you tell us a little bit about yourself?
1: I own Golden Hour Energy and Nutrition. I grew up in Nebraska, and we've been here for a little over 3 weeks.
0: And yeah. How did you get into the energy, nutrition, the teas and stuff like that? It's kind of a specialty situation.
1: Yeah. So just by being a customer, I was a customer at Blend West in kind of West Omaha. And I loved what they were doing. I saw their customers were super happy. They loved it too. And I was kind of coincidentally ready for my next thing in life. So I was like, hey, how do I get into this? I want to do it too. So I learned about it, and then I put it in gear, made a bowl.
0: So yeah. When you do that and you make the decision, how did you come across Blair as the point to go to?
1: Yes, Blair. Okay, I love Blair. My sister had her babies in Blair quite a few years ago before she moved to Des Moines, so we made lots of memories here, and I fell in love with it then. Fast forward, I was told that Blair had a nutrition club for a while. Everybody loved it, did great. They didn't have one anymore. It's also a little bit closer to me than West Omaha would be, so that was awesome as well. That checked a box. And I was like, well, let's do it. Let's find a place in Blair. Let's bring it back. I love the area. They love the products, so it was a good fit.
0: And what is your long-term goal then?
1: My long-term goal is to...
0: Or have you even thought of that yet?
1: Gosh, hold on. I've just been checking off my short-term ones, but... Yeah. I want to be here as long as I can. I just want to get further and further into the community. I'd love to eventually do some deliveries, some tea drops, you know, as I have more staff and more business. That's kind of my goals as of right now. So
0: you mentioned staff. I know you have a
1: part-time. I have two part-times right now for a couple hours at a time. So we can better serve during our busy hours.
0: Okay, and so again, you're talking start deliveries, things like that. Your hours, what are your hours?
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0: All right, and take your Sunday off.
1: We're taking Sunday off for right now.
0: For right now, yes. Staffing, you need a day to you. Because
1: Sunday is for sanity.
0: This is all you right now.
1: This is all me. I'm a one-woman show right now, so I am so appreciative of everyone being patient and kind. And everyone really has been. So, yes, it's just me right now. I will tell you, on Saturdays, we're going to have pop-ups. So we're going to have local vendors, small businesses, have the opportunity to pull up a table and come in on Saturdays and... you know, present you with what they have, whether it's jewelry or books or, you know, what was the other one that I had? Oh, like there's like car fresheners, all sorts of cool things that are going to come in and pull up a table. So look forward to that.
0: So stop in, say hi to Shelby, putting funding into Blair, paying taxes, doing insurance.
1: Yes, sir.
0: And, you know, having a location and doing something nobody else is doing right now. So
1: I'm excited.
0: You for doing what you're doing. And stepping in, you're actually going to be a new sponsor for our teacher feature as well.
1: Yeah, so
0: excited. Helping us with that. So, again, support those that are looking to support the community. Thank you very much.
1: Thank you, guys.
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0: Helping you through your Friday, gonna see some rain throughout the day tomorrow. Well, we'll see how long that lasts. A detailed look at the forecast coming up in a little bit. We have the first responder softball tournament. Pretty much that's a go tomorrow, even as long as it's not lightning and stuff like that. If it's just a little bit of rain, they're gonna play. So look forward to that. Doors open at 6 o'clock. Let's see what else is happening around us. Coming up tonight, it is Football Friday. And, well, what better way to be able to play football other than in the rain? Arlington, they're going to be traveling over to Wayne. Blair football will be going down to Mount Michael. Fort Calhoun football will be at Omaha Roncalli. Takema Herman's the only home game around. They'll be hosting cross country. And then Missouri Valley will be traveling to Shenandoah. So that's a look at some of the things going on yet today. Into the weekend, Saturday, Arlington softball has the NCC tournament that they are hosting at the RVR Bank Softball Complex. Arlington volleyball will be hosting Omaha Roncalli Catholic and Bishop Newman. Fort Calhoun softball will be also at Arlington NCC tournament. Takema Herman softball hosting a softball tournament. Missouri Valley swimming and diving will be at Valley, and Missouri Valley volleyball at Boyer Valley. So that's a look at the weekend for the activities of sports. We'll take a look at some other events and activities coming up. Then, of course, the forecast news. And it's a mix of music to get you through your Friday. 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

0: 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Today, showers, possibly a thunderstorm before 10 a.m., then showers likely the rest of the day. High near 63, southeast wind 10 miles per hour, gusting as high as 21 miles per hour. Then tonight, chances showers and thunderstorms, possibly a thunderstorm after 2 a.m., low around 61, southeast wind 8 to 13 miles per hour, gusting in the mid-20s. For your Saturday, showers and thunderstorms likely mainly before 2 p.m., cloudy with a high near 68, south-southeast wind 8 to 13 miles per hour, gusting into the mid-20s. 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That's the latest weather here on Blair Radio 94.7 FM.
1: Today's good news comes to HCSB. Hebrews 4:16. Therefore, let us approach the throne of grace with boldness, so that we may receive mercy and find grace to help us at the proper time.

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1: A special message from the Washington County Chamber of Commerce. They want to wish you

helping you get through your Friday, get to the weekend. Don't forget, pick up Just the Facts. You can do so by going to Taylor's, any of the Taylor's, whether you're in Blair, Missouri Valley, Fort Calhoun. You can pick it up at the Washington County Museum, as well as Casey's in Blair. And Community Foundation will have some. The City of Blair has some. McInnes, the Blair Public Library, again, and places in Arlington as well. Or just go to blairradio.com, click on Just the Facts, and sign up for it. You can go ahead and get it delivered to you as soon as it hits the presses. It goes to you. You don't have to wait at all. Again, that is Just the Facts, giving you just the facts, news about events, activities, and what's happening in Blair, Washington County, and the surrounding area. Right here on 94.7, this is Blair Radio. Let's get you back into that mix of music, and let's get through this Friday together.

0: We're just a couple songs away from 10 o'clock on this Friday. Well, if you're traveling for football, take an umbrella. So again, it's going to be a rainy day throughout the day. Detail look at that forecast in a few minutes, as well as news that impacts you. Been holding steady right about 59 degrees. Rain throughout the morning continues throughout the day. Pretty much, well, we'll bring the sunshine with a mix of music. And let's get into that right now on 94.7 FM, BlairRadio.com.
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1: 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Today, showers, possibly a thunderstorm before 10 a.m., then showers likely the rest of the day. High near 63, southeast wind 10 miles per hour, gusting as high as 21 miles per hour. Then tonight, chances showers and thunderstorms, possibly a thunderstorm after 2 a.m., low around 61, southeast wind 8 to 13 miles per hour, gusting in the mid-20s. For your Saturday, showers and thunderstorms likely mainly before 2 p.m., cloudy with a high near 68, south-southeast wind 8 to 13 miles per hour, gusting into the mid-20s. 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Rebuilding Together Platte Valley East is recruiting homes that are in need of repair in Washington, Burt Butler, Cummings, Saunders, and Seward counties. Rebuilding Together Platte Valley East is a nonprofit organization dedicated to repairing homes, revitalizing communities, and improving lives of homeowners in need. 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Currently, Rebuilding Together has a grant that is available for low-income homeowners set by the USDA. Funds are available now for those outside of Dodge County. 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Three Rivers Public Health reports the district's first positive West Nile virus mosquito pool located within Saunders County. Mosquito surveillance conducted through trapping and testing detected the positive pool. There is no vaccine to prevent West Nile virus. The best way to protect yourself from the disease is to protect from mosquitoes. Three Rivers Public Health Department has conducted mosquito surveillance and tested Washington, Dodge, Saunders counties throughout the summer. West Nile virus occurs in the bite of a mosquito that has acquired the virus by feeding on an infected bird. In turn, the mosquito can pass the virus to humans. You cannot get West Nile virus directly from a dead bird. The best thing the public can do to protect themselves from West Nile virus is to avoid mosquitoes. This Saturday, the first annual Responder Softball Tournament hosted by BYSA Blair. The public is invited to enjoy a great night of softball and help BYSA raise money for a new scoreboard for the Powerhouse Blair Bears softball program. Blair Youth Sports Association will be serving burgers, brats, holding raffles, offering plenty more throughout the evening, Saturday, September 26th, at the BYSA softball fields. Gates open at 4 p.m., first game at 5 p.m., Washington County Fire versus Douglas County Fire, followed by at 6:15 by Blair Volunteer Fire and Rescue versus Blair Police Department, approximately 7:30 consolation game, and approximately 8:45 p.m. championship game. The Blair Volunteer Fire and Rescue says they are ready to bring the heat finally to get the hump to take on down the Blair Police Department. Departments involved would include Herman Fire Department, Kennard Fire Rescue, Fort Calhoun Fire and Rescue, Bennington Fire and Rescue, Irvington Volunteer Fire Department, Ponca Hills Volunteer Fire Department, Epley Airfield Omaha Fire Department, and Omaha Fire Departments. A reminder, the City of Blair's Safety Action Plan Open House Number 2 is coming up Tuesday, September 29th, 6 to 8 p.m. at the Blair City Council Chambers. Pre-presentation at 6:10. This is your opportunity to review what's been learned so far, identify areas of concern, and share ideas about how to make Blair Street safer for everyone who walks, bikes, rolls, or drives. More details and access to the map and plan can be found at blairne.gov. Memorial Community Hospital is celebrating 70 years of serving Blair and the surrounding area with a community birthday party Tuesday, September 29th from 4:30 to 7. This will be held in the parking lot of family-friendly activities, game for all ages, live music, local food trucks, and so much more. First 100 attendees will receive free meal tickets. Celebrate Memorial Community Hospital's history, growth, and commitment to serving Blair and the surrounding communities. School's in session. Now we get to start appreciation of staff area schools. The teacher feature is brought to you by a community, Golden Hour Blair, Eastgate Sports, Just the Facts, and Blair Radio. This week's staff member is Carissa Donner from Arbor Park Elementary in Blair. Mrs. Donner has been a longtime reading specialist with Blair. She's worked with numerous students, K through 5, and has a line out her door of students wanting to share a friendly hug before their day. She discreetly goes above and beyond for students in need. Mrs. Donner makes a lasting impact on anybody she works with. She's always willing to listen to staff and students, and when they need advice, she's non-judgmental by seeking the bright side of every situation. Mrs. Donner is a fabulous educator. Thank you to Carissa Donner for being so dedicated to the youth of our community. You can nominate your school staff member and make the impact of the teacher feature by going to blairradio.com/teacher. Helping you through your Friday with news and information, and let's get your mind off of the weather. Let's take a look this day in history. September 25th, in 1513, Spanish explorer Balboa crossed Panama to become the first European to see the Pacific Ocean, at least that way. In 1639, first printing press in America set up in Cambridge. 1789, the first U.S. Congress proposed the Bill of Rights. In 1882, first baseball doubleheader, Providence at Worcester. In 1890, Sequoia National Park is established as the country's second national park. 1926, Henry Ford announced an 8-hour, 5-day work week for workers at Ford Motor Company. 1934, Lou Gehrig played his 1,500th consecutive baseball game. In 1949, evangelist Billy Graham begins his Los Angeles crusade in a parking lot. 1976, rock band U2 was formed. In 1981, Sandra Day O'Connor sworn in as the first female U.S. Supreme Court justice. Things to celebrate today: it is National Comic Book Day. Not sure, but okay. National Cooking Day, National Daughters Day, National Lobster Day, National Quesadilla Day, and World Pharmacist Day. So there you go. Things to talk about as we continue on. 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For Blair Radio News, I'm Kelly Johnson.

Blair Radio 94.7 FM weather is brought to you by National Land Realty. Today, showers, possibly a thunderstorm before 10 a.m., then showers likely the rest of the day. High near 63, southeast wind 10 miles per hour, gusting as high as 21 miles per hour. Then tonight, chance of showers and thunderstorms, possibly a thunderstorm after 2 a.m., low around 61, southeast wind 8 to 13 miles per hour, gusting in the mid-20s. For your Saturday, showers and thunderstorms likely mainly before 2 p.m., cloudy with a high near 68, south-southeast wind 8 to 13 miles per hour, gusting into the mid-20s. 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That's the latest weather here on Blair Radio 94.7 FM.

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1: Blair Radio 94.7 FM weather is brought to you by National Land Realty. Today, showers, possibly a thunderstorm before 10 a.m., then showers likely the rest of the day. High near 63, southeast wind 10 miles per hour, gusting as high as 21 miles per hour. Then tonight, chance of showers and thunderstorms. Possibly a thunderstorm after 2 a.m., low around 61, southeast wind 8 to 13 miles per hour, gusting in the mid-20s. For your Saturday, showers and thunderstorms likely mainly before 2 p.m., cloudy with a high near 68, south-southeast wind 8 to 13 miles per hour, gusting into the mid-20s. 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Rebuilding Together Platte Valley East is recruiting homes that are in need of repair in Washington, Burt Butler, Cummings, Saunders, and Seward counties. Rebuilding Together Platte Valley East is a nonprofit organization dedicated to repairing homes, revitalizing communities, and improving lives of homeowners in need. Since establishing the local affiliate in 2007, they have grown from a small organization working with a $32,000 budget into an organization with a budget more than $900,000. Currently, Rebuilding Together has a grant that is available for low-income homeowners set by the USDA. Funds are available now for those outside of Dodge County. 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Three Rivers Public Health reports the district's first positive West Nile virus mosquito pool located within Saunders County. Mosquito surveillance conducted through trapping and testing detected the positive pool. There's no vaccine to prevent West Nile virus. The best way to protect yourself from the disease is to protect from mosquitoes. Three Rivers Public Health Department has conducted mosquito surveillance and tested Washington, Dodge, Saunders counties throughout the summer. West Nile virus occurs in the bite of a mosquito that has acquired the virus by feeding on an infected bird. In turn, the mosquito can pass the virus to humans. You cannot get West Nile virus directly from a dead bird. The best thing the public can do to protect themselves from West Nile virus is to avoid mosquitoes. This Saturday, the first annual Responder Softball Tournament hosted by BYSA Blair. The public is invited to enjoy a great night of softball and help BYSA raise money for a new scoreboard for the powerhouse Blair Bears softball program. Blair Youth Sports Association will be serving burgers, brats, holding raffles, offering plenty more throughout the evening, Saturday, September 26th, at the BYSA softball fields. Gates open at 4 p.m., first game at 5 p.m., Washington County Fire versus Douglas County Fire, followed by at 6:15 by Blair Volunteer Fire and Rescue versus Blair Police Department, approximately 7:30 consolation game, and approximately 8:45 p.m. championship game. The Blair Volunteer Fire and Rescue says they are ready to bring the heat finally to get the hump to take on down the Blair Police Department. Departments involved would include Herman Fire Department, Kennard Fire Rescue, Fort Calhoun Fire and Rescue, Bennington Fire and Rescue, Irvington Volunteer Fire Department, Ponca Hills Volunteer Fire Department, Epley Airfield Omaha Fire Department, and Omaha Fire Departments. A reminder, the City of Blair's Safety Action Plan Open House Number 2 is coming up Tuesday, September 29th, 6 to 8 p.m. at the Blair City Council Chambers. Pre-presentation at 6:10. This is your opportunity to review what's been learned so far, identify areas of concern, and share ideas about how to make Blair Street safer for everyone who walks, bikes, rolls, or drives. More details and access to the map and plan can be found at blairne.gov. Memorial Community Hospital is celebrating 70 years of serving Blair and the surrounding area with a community birthday party Tuesday, September 29th from 4:30 to 7. This will be held in the parking lot of family-friendly activities, game for all ages, live music, local food trucks, and so much more. First 100 attendees will receive free meal tickets. Celebrate Memorial Community Hospital's history, growth, and commitment to serving Blair and the surrounding communities. School's in session. Now we get to start appreciation of staff area schools. The teacher feature is brought to you by Community, Golden Hour Blair, Eastgate Sports, Just the Facts, and Blair Radio. This week's staff member is Carissa Donner from Arbor Park Elementary in Blair. Mrs. Donner has been a longtime reading specialist with Blair. She's worked with numerous students, K through 5, and has a line out her door of students wanting to share a friendly hug before their day. She discreetly goes above and beyond for students in need. Mrs. Donner makes a lasting impact on anybody she works with. She's always willing to listen to staff and students, and when they need advice, she's non-judgmental by seeking the bright side of every situation. Mrs. Donner is a fabulous educator. Thank you to Carissa Donner for being so dedicated to the youth of our community. You can nominate your school staff member and make the impact of the teacher feature by going to blairradio.com/teacher. That's a look at news on 94.7 FM Blair Radio, brought to us by Blair's Memorial Community Hospital, serving Blair, Fort Calhoun, and Takema. 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
1: Blair Radio 94.7 FM weather is brought to you by National Land Realty. Today, showers, possibly a thunderstorm before 10 a.m., then showers likely the rest of the day. High near 63, southeast wind 10 miles per hour, gusting as high as 21 miles per hour. Then tonight, chance of showers and thunderstorms, possibly a thunderstorm after 2 a.m., low around 61, southeast wind 8 to 13 miles per hour, gusting in the mid-20s. For your Saturday, showers and thunderstorms likely mainly before 2 p.m., cloudy with a high near 68, south-southeast wind 8 to 13 miles per hour, gusting into the mid-20s. 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That's the latest weather here on Blair Radio 94.7 FM.

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1: 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Rebuilding Together Platte Valley East is recruiting homes that are in need of repair in Washington, Burt Butler, Cummings, Saunders, and Seward counties. Rebuilding Together Platte Valley East is a nonprofit organization dedicated to repairing homes, revitalizing communities, and improving lives of homeowners in need. 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Currently, Rebuilding Together has a grant that is available for low-income homeowners set by the USDA. Funds are available now for those outside of Dodge County. 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Three Rivers Public Health reports the district's first positive West Nile virus mosquito pool located within Saunders County. Mosquito surveillance conducted through trapping and testing detected the positive pool. There's no vaccine to prevent West Nile virus. The best way to protect yourself from the disease is to protect from mosquitoes. Three Rivers Public Health Department has conducted mosquito surveillance and tested Washington, Dodge, Saunders counties throughout the summer. West Nile virus occurs in the bite of a mosquito that has acquired the virus by feeding on an infected bird. In turn, the mosquito can pass the virus to humans. You cannot get West Nile virus directly from a dead bird. The best thing the public can do to protect themselves from West Nile virus is to avoid mosquitoes. This Saturday, the first annual Responder Softball Tournament hosted by BYSA Blair. The public is invited to enjoy a great night of softball and help BYSA raise money for a new scoreboard for the powerhouse Blair Bears softball program. Blair Youth Sports Association will be serving burgers, brats, holding raffles, offering plenty more throughout the evening, Saturday, September 26th, at the BYSA softball fields. Gates open at 4 p.m., first game at 5 p.m., Washington County Fire versus Douglas County Fire, followed by at 6:15 by Blair Volunteer Fire and Rescue versus Blair Police Department, approximately 7:30 consolation game, and approximately 8:45 p.m. championship game. The Blair Volunteer Fire and Rescue says they are ready to bring the heat finally to get the hump to take on down the Blair Police Department. Departments involved would include Herman Fire Department, Kennard Fire Rescue, Fort Calhoun Fire and Rescue, Bennington Fire and Rescue, Irvington Volunteer Fire Department, Ponca Hills Volunteer Fire Department, Epley Airfield Omaha Fire Department, and Omaha Fire Departments. A reminder, the City of Blair's Safety Action Plan Open House Number 2 is coming up Tuesday, September 29th, 6 to 8 p.m. at the Blair City Council Chambers. Pre-presentation at 6:10. This is your opportunity to review what's been learned so far, identify areas of concern, and share ideas about how to make Blair Street safer for everyone who walks, bikes, rolls, or drives. More details and access to the map and plan can be found at blairne.gov. Memorial Community Hospital is celebrating 70 years of serving Blair and the surrounding area with a community birthday party Tuesday, September 29th from 4:30 to 7. This will be held in the parking lot of family-friendly activities, game for all ages, live music, local food trucks, and so much more. First 100 attendees will receive free meal tickets. Celebrate Memorial Community Hospital's history, growth, and commitment to serving Blair and the surrounding communities. School's in session. Now we get to start appreciation of staff area schools. The teacher feature is brought to you by Community, Golden Hour Blair, Eastgate Sports, Just the Facts, and Blair Radio. This week's staff member is Carissa Donner from Arbor Park Elementary in Blair. Mrs. Donner has been a longtime reading specialist with Blair. She's worked with numerous students, K through 5, and has a line out her door of students wanting to share a friendly hug before their day. She discreetly goes above and beyond for students in need. Mrs. Donner makes a lasting impact on anybody she works with. She's always willing to listen to staff and students, and when they need advice, she's non-judgmental by seeking the bright side of every situation. Mrs. Donner is a fabulous educator. Thank you to Chris Donner for being so dedicated to the youth of our community. You can nominate your school staff member and make the impact of the teacher feature by going to blairradio.com/teacher. It is now time to take a look at some life changes. Reverend Rex Rogers, 70 years old of Tecumseh, Nebraska, passed away September 18th. Memorial visitation will be tomorrow, Saturday, September 26th, 5 to 7 p.m. at Emmanuel Lutheran Church of Tecumseh. Memorial service will be Sunday, September 27th, 2 p.m., also at Emmanuel Lutheran Church. Janice Ray Douglas was born September 7th, 1941, along with her twin sister Janet. Janice passed away September 21st. Graveside service would be at Woodbine Cemetery Wednesday, September 30th, starting at 2 p.m. Benjamin Erickson was born on February 3rd, 1984, passed away September 22nd at the age of 42. Visitation will be Monday, September 28th, 5 to 7 p.m. at Campbell and Mon Funeral Home. Memorial service at Passageway Church, Tuesday, September 29th, 11 to noon. 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For Blair Radio News, I'm Kelly Johnson.

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This Saturday is the next Rocket League camp at Eastgate Sports. Please visit the Facebook page to register. Camp will run from noon to 5 p.m. on Saturday, designed for students age 11 and up. The Saturday morning market at Adams Street Park Plaza in Fort Calhoun will be on September 26 from 8:30 to noon. The semi-annual plant swap is coming up Saturday, September 26th at home of Joyce Hudson, 101 Riverview Drive, from 9:30 a.m. to 3 p.m. The next pet food pantry will be from noon to 2 on Saturday, September 26th at the Jeanette Hunt Animal Shelter. The Blair Public Library will be hosting a holiday decor swap from 10 a.m. to 2 p.m. on Saturday, September 26th. First Responders Softball Tournament kicks off 5 p.m. at the Blair Youth Sports Complex on Saturday, September 26th for local firefighters up first. Then at 6:15, it's Blair Fire Department versus Blair Police Department. At approximately 7:30, the consolation game will be played with the championship game to follow at approximately 8:45. All proceeds will benefit the Blair Youth Sports Association. Those are the few of the happenings in the area. If you'd like your nonprofit event on the Blair Radio Community Calendar, it's free. 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

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The Blair First United Methodist Church invites everyone to join them for a free outdoor movie night on Saturday, September 26th. The movie will be Sister Act 2, Back in the Habit, and will begin at 7:30 p.m. Free popcorn will be provided. 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
1: 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Rebuilding Together Platte Valley East is recruiting homes that are in need of repair in Washington, Burt Butler, Cummings, Saunders, and Seward counties. Rebuilding Together Platte Valley East is a nonprofit organization dedicated to repairing homes, revitalizing communities, and improving lives of homeowners in need. Since establishing the local affiliate in 2007, they have grown from a small organization working with a $32,000 budget into an organization with a budget more than $900,000. Currently, Rebuilding Together has a grant that is available for low-income homeowners set by the USDA. Funds are available now for those outside of Dodge County. 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This is a grant that would be free for those to qualify, help improve the safety of home and community. 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Three Rivers Public Health reports the district's first positive West Nile virus mosquito pool located within Saunders County. Mosquito surveillance conducted through trapping and testing detected the positive pool. There is no vaccine to prevent West Nile virus. The best way to protect yourself from the disease is to protect from mosquitoes. Three Rivers Public Health Department has conducted mosquito surveillance and tested Washington, Dodge, Saunders counties throughout the summer. West Nile virus occurs in the bite of a mosquito that has acquired the virus by feeding on an infected bird. In turn, the mosquito can pass the virus to humans. You cannot get West Nile virus directly from a dead bird. The best thing the public can do to protect themselves from West Nile virus is to avoid mosquitoes. This Saturday, the first annual Responder Softball Tournament hosted by BYSA Blair. The public is invited to enjoy a great night of softball and help BYSA raise money for a new scoreboard for the Powerhouse Blair Bears Softball Program. Blair Youth Sports Association will be serving burgers, brats, holding raffles, offering plenty more throughout the evening, Saturday, September 26th, at the BYSA softball fields. Gates open at 4 p.m., first game at 5 p.m., Washington County Fire versus Douglas County Fire, followed by at 6:15 by Blair Volunteer Fire and Rescue versus Blair Police Department, approximately 7:30 consolation game, and approximately 8:45 p.m. championship game. The Blair Volunteer Fire and Rescue says they are ready to bring the heat finally to get the hump to take on down the Blair Police Department. Departments involved would include Herman Fire Department, Kennard Fire Rescue, Fort Calhoun Fire and Rescue, Bennington Fire and Rescue, Irvington Volunteer Fire Department, Ponca Hills Volunteer Fire Department, Epley Airfield Omaha Fire Department, and Omaha Fire Departments. A reminder, the City of Blair's Safety Action Plan Open House Number 2 is coming up Tuesday, September 29th, 6 to 8 p.m. at the Blair City Council Chambers. Pre-presentation at 6:10. This is your opportunity to review what's been learned so far, identify areas of concern, and share ideas about how to make Blair Street safer for everyone who walks, bikes, rolls, or drives. More details and access to the map and plan can be found at blairne.gov. Memorial Community Hospital is celebrating 70 years of serving Blair and the surrounding area with a community birthday party Tuesday, September 29th from 4:30 to 7. This will be held in the parking lot of family-friendly activities, game for all ages, live music, local food trucks, and so much more. First 100 attendees will receive free meal tickets. Celebrate Memorial Community Hospital's history, growth, and commitment to serving Blair and the surrounding communities. School's in session now. We get to start appreciation of staff area schools. The teacher feature is brought to you by Community, Golden Hour Blair, Eastgate Sports, Just the Facts, and Blair Radio. This week's staff member is Carissa Donner from Arbor Park Elementary in Blair. Mrs. Donner has been a longtime reading specialist with Blair. She's worked with numerous students, K through 5, and has a line out her door of students wanting to share a friendly hug before their day. She discreetly goes above and beyond for students in need. Mrs. Donner makes a lasting impact on anybody she works with. She's always willing to listen to staff and students, and when they need advice, she's non-judgmental by seeking the bright side of every situation. Mrs. Donner is a fabulous educator. Thank you to Carissa Donner for being so dedicated to the youth of our community. You can nominate your school staff member and make the impact of the teacher feature by going to blairradio.com/teacher. It's a rainy Friday. Let's go ahead and take a look at some things to take our mind off of the rain. And birthdays, for example. Did you know architect, father of the skyscraper, William LeBaron Jenny, was born in 1832. Inventor of the carpet sweeper, Melvin Reuben Bissell. Yes, very familiar name right there. 1843. Author and Nobel laureate William Faulkner was born in 1897. Journalist Barbara Walters, 1929. Actor Michael Douglas was born in 1944. Mark Hamill was born in 1951. Christopher Reeves, 1952. Baseball forward Scottie Pippen was born in 1965. And actress Catherine Zeta-Jones was born in 1969. 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For Blair Radio News, I'm Kelly Johnson.
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1: 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Rebuilding Together Platte Valley East is a nonprofit organization dedicated to repairing homes, revitalizing communities, and improving lives of homeowners in need. 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Three Rivers Public Health reports the district's first positive West Nile virus mosquito pool located within Saunders County. Mosquito surveillance conducted through trapping and testing detected the positive pool. There is no vaccine to prevent West Nile virus. The best way to protect yourself from the disease is to protect from mosquitoes. Three Rivers Public Health Department has conducted mosquito surveillance and tested Washington, Dodge, Saunders counties throughout the summer. West Nile virus occurs in the bite of a mosquito that has acquired the virus by feeding on an infected bird. In turn, the mosquito can pass the virus to humans. You cannot get West Nile virus directly from a dead bird. The best thing the public can do to protect themselves from West Nile virus is to avoid mosquitoes. This Saturday, the first annual Responder Softball Tournament hosted by BYSA Blair. The public is invited to enjoy a great night of softball and help BYSA raise money for a new scoreboard for the Powerhouse Blair Bears Softball Program. Blair Youth Sports Association will be serving burgers, brats, holding raffles, offering plenty more throughout the evening, Saturday, September 26th, at the BYSA softball fields. Gates open at 4 p.m., first game at 5 p.m., Washington County Fire versus Douglas County Fire, followed by at 6:15 by Blair Volunteer Fire and Rescue versus Blair Police Department, approximately 7:30 consolation game, and approximately 8:45 p.m. championship game. The Blair Volunteer Fire and Rescue says they are ready to bring the heat finally to get the hump to take on down the Blair Police Department. Departments involved would include Herman Fire Department, Kennard Fire Rescue, Fort Calhoun Fire and Rescue, Bennington Fire and Rescue, Irvington Volunteer Fire Department, Ponca Hills Volunteer Fire Department, Epley Airfield Omaha Fire Department, and Omaha Fire Departments. A reminder, the City of Blair's Safety Action Plan Open House Number 2 is coming up Tuesday, September 29th, 6 to 8 p.m. at the Blair City Council Chambers. Pre-presentation at 6:10. This is your opportunity to review what's been learned so far, identify areas of concern, and share ideas about how to make Blair Street safer for everyone who walks, bikes, rolls, or drives. More details and access to the map and plan can be found at blairne.gov. Memorial Community Hospital is celebrating 70 years of serving Blair and the surrounding area with a community birthday party Tuesday, September 29th from 4:30 to 7. This will be held in the parking lot of family-friendly activities, game for all ages, live music, local food trucks, and so much more. First 100 attendees will receive free meal tickets. Celebrate Memorial Community Hospital's history, growth, and commitment to serving Blair and the surrounding communities. School's in session. Now we get to start appreciation of staff area schools. The teacher feature is brought to you by community, Golden Hour Blair, Eastgate Sports, Just the Facts, and Blair Radio. This week's staff member is Carissa Donner from Arbor Park Elementary in Blair. Mrs. Donner has been a longtime reading specialist with Blair. She's worked with numerous students, K through 5, and has a line out her door of students wanting to share a friendly hug before their day. She discreetly goes above and beyond for students in need. Mrs. Donner makes a lasting impact on anybody she works with. She's always willing to listen to staff and students, and when they need advice, she's non-judgmental by seeking the bright side of every situation. Mrs. Donner is a fabulous educator. Thank you to Carissa Donner for being so dedicated to the youth of our community. You can nominate your school staff member and make the impact of the teacher feature by going to blairradio.com/teacher. Helping you through your Friday with news and information, and let's get your mind off of the weather. Let's take a look this day in history. September 25th, in 1513, Spanish explorer Balboa crossed Panama to become the first European to see the Pacific Ocean, at least that way. In 1639, first printing press in America set up in Cambridge. 1789, the first U.S. Congress proposed the Bill of Rights. In 1882, first baseball doubleheader Providence at Worcester. In 1890, Sequoia National Park is established as the country's second national park. 1926, Henry Ford announced an 8-hour, 5-day work week for workers at Ford Motor Company. 1934, Lou Gehrig played his 1,500th consecutive baseball game. In 1949, evangelist Billy Graham begins his Los Angeles crusade in a parking lot. 1976, rock band U2 was formed. In 1981, Sandra Day O'Connor sworn in as the first female U.S. Supreme Court justice. Things to celebrate today: it is National Comic Book Day. Not sure, but okay. National Cooking Day, National Daughters Day, National Lobster Day, National Quesadilla Day, and World Pharmacist Day. So there you go. Things to talk about as we continue on. 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For Blair Radio News, I'm Kelly Johnson. A special message from the Washington County Chamber of Commerce. They want to wish you

case closed, the end. No chance for me to ever leave this prison of my sin. Now I know it might sound crazy, but one day a key unlocked that cell. I heard

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2: 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Rebuilding Together Platte Valley East is a nonprofit organization dedicated to repairing homes, revitalizing communities, and improving lives of homeowners in need. 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Three Rivers Public Health reports the district's first positive West Nile virus mosquito pool located within Saunders County. Mosquito surveillance conducted through trapping and testing detected the positive pool. There is no vaccine to prevent West Nile virus. The best way to protect yourself from the disease is to protect from mosquitoes. Three Rivers Public Health Department has conducted mosquito surveillance and tested Washington, Dodge, Saunders counties throughout the summer. West Nile virus occurs in the bite of a mosquito that has acquired the virus by feeding on an infected bird. In turn, the mosquito can pass the virus to humans. You cannot get West Nile virus directly from a dead bird. The best thing the public can do to protect themselves from West Nile virus is to avoid mosquitoes. This Saturday, the first annual responder softball tournament hosted by BYSA Blair. The public is invited to enjoy a great night of softball and help BYSA raise money for a new scoreboard for the powerhouse Blair Bears softball program. Blair Youth Sports Association will be serving burgers, brats, holding raffles, offering plenty more throughout the evening, Saturday, September 26th, at the BYSA softball fields. Gates open at 4 p.m., first game at 5 p.m., Washington County Fire versus Douglas County Fire, followed by at 6:15 by Blair Volunteer Fire and Rescue versus Blair Police Department, approximately 7:30 consolation game, and approximately 8:45 p.m. championship game. The Blair Volunteer Fire and Rescue says they are ready to bring the heat finally to get the hump to take on down the Blair Police Department. Departments involved would include Herman Fire Department, Kennard Fire Rescue, Fort Calhoun Fire and Rescue, Bennington Fire and Rescue, Irvington Volunteer Fire Department, Ponca Hills Volunteer Fire Department, Epley Airfield Omaha Fire Department, and Omaha Fire Departments. A reminder, the City of Blair's Safety Action Plan Open House Number 2 is coming up Tuesday, September 29th, 6 to 8 p.m. at the Blair City Council Chambers. Pre-presentation at 6:10. This is your opportunity to review what's been learned so far, identify areas of concern, and share ideas about how to make Blair Street safer for everyone who walks, bikes, rolls, or drives. More details and access to the map and plan can be found at blairne.gov. Memorial Community Hospital is celebrating 70 years of serving Blair and the surrounding area with a community birthday party Tuesday, September 29th from 4:30 to 7. This will be held in the parking lot of family-friendly activities, game for all ages, live music, local food trucks, and so much more. First 100 attendees will receive free meal tickets. Celebrate Memorial Community Hospital's history, growth, and commitment to serving Blair and the surrounding communities. School's in session. Now we get to start appreciation of staff area schools. The teacher feature is brought to you by community, Golden Hour Blair, Eastgate Sports, Just the Facts, and Blair Radio. This week's staff member is Carissa Donner from Arbor Park Elementary in Blair. Mrs. Donner has been a longtime reading specialist with Blair. She's worked with numerous students, K through 5, and has a line outer door of students wanting to share a friendly hug before their day. She discreetly goes above and beyond for students in need. Mrs. Donner makes a lasting impact on anybody she works with. She's always willing to listen to staff and students, and when they need advice, she's non-judgmental by seeking the bright side of every situation. Mrs. Donner is a fabulous educator. Thank you to Carissa Donner for being so dedicated to the youth of our community. You can nominate your school staff member and make the impact of the teacher feature by going to blairradio.com/teacher. That's a look at news on 94.7 FM Blair Radio, brought to us by Blair's Memorial Community Hospital, serving Blair, Fort Calhoun, and Takema. For Blair Radio News, I'm Kelly Johnson.

0: 94.7 Blair Radio, 99.3 FM Wahoo Radio, and Saunders County Online. We are talking about, the reason why we're talking everything that we cover is because we have brought in today Kirk with Rebuilding Together, and you're currently located in Fremont. Thank you again for coming in and talking to us a little bit, but we just want to learn more about you because you have an outreach that is able to go into all these surrounding counties that people may not know about. So we want to be able to make sure the word gets out. So again, thank you, and introduce yourself.
1: So again, I'm Kirk Brown. I'm the executive director of Rebuilding Together Platte Valley East. As you mentioned, our location or our headquarters is in Fremont, but we actually serve a 30-mile radius around Fremont, except we don't go into the metropolitan areas of Douglas and Sarpy counties. Right. So we serve, you know, Fremont and Dodge County. We serve Washington County. We serve, doing my geography, Burt County, Butler County, Saunders County, Colfax County, and Cumming County, and actually a little bit of Seward County.
0: All right.
1: So, you know, so basically 30 miles beyond Fremont, and like, for example, Colfax County, some of the outlying areas are more than 30 miles, but we just say we do the whole county.
0: Right. Yeah, it's a plus or minus thing.
1: Exactly.
0: So whatever the need is within, if you can get to that point, why not go an extra 5 miles?
1: Right? Exactly.
0: Okay, so tell us a little bit about what is Rebuilding Together.
1: So our primary focus is to help low-income homeowners with home repairs that they need for health and safety reasons. So somebody comes to us and with an application. First of all, we've got to qualify them as low-income. That varies by household size. That varies by county. But basically, kind of as a rule of thumb for most of our counties, so let's say a person lives by themselves, and or maybe there's one or two people in the household. They're both retired, and it doesn't have, you don't have to be retired. It's not it's not strictly older people, but a lot of our clients are. If they're both on Social Security, they're making less than $50,000 a year, and they're going to qualify.
0: Right.
1: Now, you know, if you're an older person living and you own the home and you're living there and you make Social Security, but your 40-year-old son lives there and makes $100,000 a year, you're not going to qualify.
0: Right.
1: You know,
0: but it is surprising at how high that threshold really is.
1: It is. It is. And like Washington County, I think, is one of the highest of the counties that we serve. And so, you know, so we go through, and that's the first thing that we do is make sure that the person income qualifies. And then we, you know, we find out what they're looking for, and then we go out and do a home assessment. So we go into the home to see what it is that they want. And sometimes we see things that they don't realize are health and safety hazards that we can do along with whatever we're doing. But we could do a variety of projects. So we do roofs. We do mold abatement. We do, you know, bathrooms where maybe somebody's got a traditional bathtub and it's no longer safe for them to crawl into the bathtub to take a shower. We'll take out and retrofit the bathroom for a walk-in shower. We'll do plumbing. We'll do handicap ramps. You know, just a wide variety of things.
0: All right. Well, the question, and everybody has, is like, well, what does this cost?
1: It costs absolutely nothing. We have grants primarily through Federal Home Loan Bank that pay for the work, and so there's no cost to the homeowner at all.
0: Okay, and so but that's not unlimited funds. You have to kind of pick and choose or figure out what that is.
1: Correct. Because we try to get a Federal Home Loan Bank grant every year, and it's a very competitive process. And so they have point systems. And so there are things that we say that we're going to do. So like right now, we're in our 2025 Federal Home Loan Bank grant. And, you know, things ebb and flow right now. All the homes that we've been getting requests for are in Fremont and Dodge County. And we have to do a lot of our homes through that project to be in the outlying areas. So right now we've got a waiting list if you're from Fremont or Dodge County, but if you're from Washington County or Burt County, you know, and you qualify, we need you and we can do you right away.
0: Right. And then also if there are in all these different counties, because I'm sure you have to continuously budget and then reapply for these grants, right?
1: Yes, exactly.
0: And so if you get all of these waiting lists from all the counties, then that gives you the ability to ask and get more funds to be able
1: Definitely.
0: To help more individuals.
1: Definitely, yeah. When we can show that the need is great, that helps.
0: Yeah, and so again, that comes back around if you are looking at a situation where if you have a furnace that's not right. Or, you know, these are expensive things.
1: I
0: know all about, we had to replace a furnace here.
1: Yeah, it's not fun.
0: that is, you know, then it's not just the furnace. Then it's the AC unit.
1: Right,
0: It just continues on. But the funding needs to be prepared. So you are looking at a budget that you already have, so you can, you're limited on how much you can spend up to this point in time until the next grant.
1: Right.
0: So really, what you want to do is you want to max that out.
1: Exactly.
0: You want as many people to be helped as possible,
1: right,
0: with the funds you currently have available.
1: Right. And we, you know, our projects vary from like $5,000 to up to $50,000. I mean, you know, just depending on what it is.
0: So if somebody's out there thinking right now, I would, but I don't qualify because it's way too much. Don't
1: right.
0: let that frighten you away.
1: Exactly.
0: Okay, so how is the process? What do people need to do to get involved in this?
1: Well, so they have to fill out an application that's available online from us. Our website's Rebuilding Together, RebuildingTogetherPVE.org. 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So if you're computer savvy and can do it, you can fill it out on there. Otherwise, you can contact us at our Fremont office, and we can mail you out an application, and you can, you know, mail it back in or bring it in physically. And
0: all right.
1: And that gets us started.
0: If you're not computer savvy, you can, you know, go either contact or find somebody. There's resources to be able to assist with that.
1: Yep.
0: Do you work with other places, other community-based programs to be able to help refer to you?
1: Yeah, we try to do as much as we can. We work with a lot of different agencies. And as an example, we just opened up a satellite office in Schuyler. So we're there a couple days a week. And Schuyler's been kind of a tough city to crack in some ways. People are, you know, we aren't as well known there, and people are skeptical. They don't, you know.
0: Who's this big city person coming in?
1: Well, that, you know, there's so many scams out there anymore that, you know, when we go into an older person's home and say, we're going to do this for you for free, you know, some of them are trained to think that that's a scam, and, you know, we're not.
0: Right.
1: But there's just so many bad apples out there that they ruin it for the good ones. So it's just a matter of getting in and letting people know. But like we're part of the Washington County Interagency Group that meets monthly, and we do, our offices are located in Fremont temporarily. We're going to be moving soon, but with the United Way. And so we do get a lot of referrals from them. Churches give us referrals. So yeah, we work with a lot of community organizations.
0: All right. And the biggest need right now you have is you want to help people, and you have funding to be able to do that.
1: Right.
0: And so is there a time frame of when that needs to be completed?
1: Not really.
0: Okay.
1: No, we've got plenty of time. But we just, you know, we would like to get those outlying county ones so that we can start working on the Fremont ones that are on hold.
0: And actually, this might be a good time for individuals to be able to get in this, because a lot of construction starts slowing down, so that makes availability for people to do the work.
1: Right, because, you know, finding good contractors is difficult, and so it goes into a time of year when they're less busy. So
0: then you can certainly work together, and the contractors, you get quality contractors, you get it all taken care of. It's done right. It's done based off of a grant, so it's free to the homeowner.
1: Right.
0: And so that is an amazing thing. Now, again, you know, based off of size, it doesn't have to, you mentioned like that earlier, a lot of older individuals are a part of this, but could be new people, you know, young kids, you know, families.
1: Yeah.
0: Kids.
1: Yeah. A great story that we like to tell. We helped this lady earlier in the year. I mean, just a horrible situation, but she lives in a nice house in Fremont. I mean, if you drove by, you wouldn't think that there was anything wrong. Well, she was having drainage issues, and water was getting into her basement. And she's probably late 30s, maybe early 40s. She's got a teenage daughter who was born with basically every birth defect known to man. And so, you know, wheelchair bound. And after the baby was born, the father or husband took off. And so, you know, she can't work because she's got to be her daughter's caregiver 24/7. And so, you know, all this water coming into the basement, which created mold. The mother actually got an infection in her brain from the mold, had to go to Omaha to UNMC and have her brain drained and you know, drilled into. And horrible situation. And, you know, and she was going to die in that house.
0: Yeah.
1: And we've come in and done, you know, did the mold remediation, did the, you know, water's not going to come in anymore, and then did the mold remediation, and, you know, she's got hope that she's going to live now.
0: Yeah. And live in the home that she has.
1: Exactly.
0: Not have to stress or worry about it. That's going to be
1: right. You know, and I, you know, I suppose if something would have happened to her, the daughter would become a ward of the state. And so then there, you know, that's a burden to the taxpayers. And so, you know, it just, there's situations like that. You just have no idea the situations that your neighbors are living in.
0: So if somebody is looking at, you know, you knock on their door and say, hey, we want to help, you know, not that that's the way that works.
1: Right.
0: But where would they go in order to be able to verify? Because you're right, there's a lot of scams out there. What would be the best way? Do they go to your website?
1: Yeah, I would say our website, because there's so much good information there. Or, you know, go to other agencies that they know about, you know, like call United Way, call somebody that can say, yeah, they're good people and they right. do good work. And
0: yeah, something that can say, yes, this is a good reference.
1: Right.
0: To be
1: yep.
0: able to go through. Yep. So again, but it comes back around to the heart of what you're doing, the funding you're getting, the rate that you're putting this all together to be able to help people stay in their homes and be able to ease off of a lot of stress and burdens. We all know with financial situation, with the way expenses are, you know, sometimes the furnace is the last thing on the list.
1: Yep. You know, and sometimes we're the last step from them having to leave their home and go to a nursing home or go to something like that. So, you know, we keep people in their homes longer. The work that we do makes the home, when the time comes, more sellable, right. at a higher price. I mean, it adds value to the property taxes and yeah. things. So, I mean, it's a win-win situation all
0: adds
1: the way around.
0: To that generational wealth that yep. a home should be.
1: Exactly.
0: So, okay. So, again, your website is?
1: RebuildingTogetherPVE.org.
0: So that PVE, Platte
1: Valley.
0: Valley
1: East, right. So and Rebuilding that, Together just the way it should be spelled.
0: Yeah. Okay. Well, thank you very much for coming in. And again, if you have a home in, whether it is in Washington or Saunders, Burt, surrounding area, not saying against Dodge County because there's already a waiting list there. But
1: right.
0: again, for those exterior counties from that, you know, go ahead, contact them if you are in need of some assistance and some things to be able to work on. So again, thank you very much for doing what you do.
1: Kelly, thank you for having us.

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1: 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Rebuilding Together Platte Valley East is a nonprofit organization dedicated to repairing homes, revitalizing communities, and improving lives of homeowners in need. 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Three Rivers Public Health reports the district's first positive West Nile virus mosquito pool located within Saunders County. Mosquito surveillance conducted through trapping and testing detected the positive pool. There's no vaccine to prevent West Nile virus. The best way to protect yourself from the disease is to protect from mosquitoes. Three Rivers Public Health Department has conducted mosquito surveillance and tested Washington, Dodge, Saunders counties throughout the summer. West Nile virus occurs in the bite of a mosquito that has acquired the virus by feeding on an infected bird. In turn, the mosquito can pass the virus to humans. You cannot get West Nile virus directly from a dead bird. The best thing the public can do to protect themselves from West Nile virus is to avoid mosquitoes. This Saturday, the first annual Responder Softball Tournament hosted by BYSA Blair. The public is invited to enjoy a great night of softball and help BYSA raise money for a new scoreboard for the Powerhouse Blair Bears softball program. Blair Youth Sports Association will be serving burgers, brats, holding raffles, offering plenty more throughout the evening, Saturday, September 26th, at the BYSA softball fields. Gates open at 4 p.m., first game at 5 p.m., Washington County Fire versus Douglas County Fire, followed by at 6:15 by Blair Volunteer Fire and Rescue versus Blair Police Department, approximately 7:30 consolation game, and approximately 8:45 p.m. championship game. The Blair Volunteer Fire and Rescue says they are ready to bring the heat finally to get the hump to take on down the Blair Police Department. Departments involved would include Herman Fire Department, Kennard Fire Rescue, Fort Calhoun Fire and Rescue, Bennington Fire and Rescue, Irvington Volunteer Fire Department, Ponca Hills Volunteer Fire Department, Epley Airfield Omaha Fire Department, and Omaha Fire Departments. A reminder, the City of Blair's Safety Action Plan Open House Number 2 is coming up Tuesday, September 29th, 6 to 8 p.m. at the Blair City Council Chambers. Pre-presentation at 6:10. 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More details and access to the map and plan can be found at blairne.gov. Memorial Community Hospital is celebrating 70 years of serving Blair and the surrounding area with a community birthday party Tuesday, September 29th from 4:30 to 7. This will be held in the parking lot of family-friendly activities, game for all ages, live music, local food trucks, and so much more. 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School's in session now. We get to start appreciation of staff area schools. The teacher feature is brought to you by Community, Golden Hour Blair, Eastgate Sports, Just the Facts, and Blair Radio. This week's staff member is Carissa Donner from Arbor Park Elementary in Blair. Mrs. Donner has been a longtime reading specialist with Blair. She's worked with numerous students, K through 5, and has a line out her door of students wanting to share a friendly hug before their day. She discreetly goes above and beyond for students in need. Mrs. Donner makes a lasting impact on anybody she works with. She's always willing to listen to staff and students, and when they need advice, she's non-judgmental by seeking the bright side of every situation. Mrs. Donner is a fabulous educator. Thank you to Chris Donner for being so dedicated to the youth of our community. You can nominate your school staff member and make the impact of the teacher feature by going to blairradio.com/teacher. It's a rainy Friday. Let's go ahead and take a look at some things to take our mind off of the rain. And birthdays, for example. Did you know architect, father of the skyscraper, William LeBaron Jenny, was born in 1832. Inventor of the carpet sweeper, Melvin Reuben Bissell. Yes, very familiar name right there. 1843. Author and Nobel laureate William Faulkner was born in 1897. Journalist Barbara Walters, 1929. Actor Michael Douglas was born in 1944. Mark Hamill was born in 1951. Christopher Reeves, 1952. Baseball forward Scottie Pippen was born in 1965. And actress Catherine Zeta-Jones was born in 1969. 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For Blair Radio News, I'm Kelly Jones.

I want to dance like David. I want a faith like Paul. I want to sing like Silas, tearing down the prison walls. I want to face that fire.

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1: 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Rebuilding Together Platte Valley East is recruiting homes that are in need of repair in Washington, Burt Butler, Cummings, Saunders, and Seward counties. Rebuilding Together Platte Valley East is a nonprofit organization dedicated to repairing homes, revitalizing communities, and improving lives of homeowners in need. Since establishing the local affiliate in 2007, they have grown from a small organization working with a $32,000 budget into an organization with a budget more than $900,000. Currently, Rebuilding Together has a grant that is available for low-income homeowners set by the USDA. Funds are available now for those outside of Dodge County. 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Three Rivers Public Health reports the district's first positive West Nile virus mosquito pool located within Saunders County. Mosquito surveillance conducted through trapping and testing detected the positive pool. There is no vaccine to prevent West Nile virus. The best way to protect yourself from the disease is to protect from mosquitoes. Three Rivers Public Health Department has conducted mosquito surveillance and tested Washington, Dodge, Saunders counties throughout the summer. West Nile virus occurs in the bite of a mosquito that has acquired the virus by feeding on an infected bird. In turn, the mosquito can pass the virus to humans. You cannot get West Nile virus directly from a dead bird. The best thing the public can do to protect themselves from West Nile virus is to avoid mosquitoes. This Saturday, the first annual Responder Softball Tournament hosted by BYSA Blair. The public is invited to enjoy a great night of softball and help BYSA raise money for a new scoreboard for the powerhouse Blair Bears softball program. Blair Youth Sports Association will be serving burgers, brats, holding raffles, offering plenty more throughout the evening, Saturday, September 26th, at the BYSA softball fields. Gates open at 4 p.m., first game at 5 p.m., Washington County Fire versus Douglas County Fire, followed by at 6:15 by Blair Volunteer Fire and Rescue versus Blair Police Department, approximately 7:30 consolation game, and approximately 8:45 p.m. championship game. The Blair Volunteer Fire and Rescue says they are ready to bring the heat finally to get the hump to take on down the Blair Police Department. Departments involved would include Herman Fire Department, Kennard Fire Rescue, Fort Calhoun Fire and Rescue, Bennington Fire and Rescue, Irvington Volunteer Fire Department, Ponca Hills Volunteer Fire Department, Epley Airfield Omaha Fire Department, and Omaha Fire Departments. A reminder, the City of Blair's Safety Action Plan Open House Number 2 is coming up Tuesday, September 29th, 6 to 8 p.m. at the Blair City Council Chambers. Pre-presentation at 6:10. This is your opportunity to review what's been learned so far, identify areas of concern, and share ideas about how to make Blair Street safer for everyone who walks, bikes, rolls, or drives. More details and access to the map and plan can be found at blairne.gov. Memorial Community Hospital is celebrating 70 years of serving Blair and the surrounding area with a community birthday party Tuesday, September 29th from 4:30 to 7. This will be held in the parking lot of family-friendly activities, game for all ages, live music, local food trucks, and so much more. First 100 attendees will receive free meal tickets. Celebrate Memorial Community Hospital's history, growth, and commitment to serving Blair and the surrounding communities. School's in session. Now we get to start appreciation of staff area schools. The teacher feature is brought to you by Community, Golden Hour Blair, Eastgate Sports, Just the Facts, and Blair Radio. This week's staff member is Carissa Donner from Arbor Park Elementary in Blair. Mrs. Donner has been a longtime reading specialist with Blair. She's worked with numerous students, K through 5, and has a line out her door of students wanting to share a friendly hug before their day. She discreetly goes above and beyond for students in need. Mrs. Donner makes a lasting impact on anybody she works with. She's always willing to listen to staff and students, and when they need advice, she's non-judgmental by seeking the bright side of every situation. Mrs. Donner is a fabulous educator. Thank you to Carissa Donner for being so dedicated to the youth of our community. You can nominate your school staff member and make the impact of the teacher feature by going to blairradio.com/teacher. It is now time to take a look at some life changes. Reverend Rex Rogers, 70 years old of Takema, Nebraska, passed away September 18th. Memorial visitation will be tomorrow, Saturday, September 26th, 5 to 7 p.m. at Emmanuel Lutheran Church of Takema. Memorial service will be Sunday, September 27th, 2 p.m., also at Emmanuel Lutheran Church. Janice Ray Douglas was born September 7th, 1941, along with her twin sister Janet. Janice passed away September 21st. Graveside service would be at Woodbine Cemetery Wednesday, September 30th, starting at 2 p.m. Benjamin Erickson was born on February 3rd, 1984, passed away September 22nd at the age of 42. Visitation will be Monday, September 28th, 5 to 7 p.m. at Campbell and Mon Funeral Home. Memorial service at Passageway Church, Tuesday, September 29th, 11 to noon. 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For Blair Radio News, I'm Kelly Johnson.
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Here's what's happening in the Blair Area Faith Community. The Blair First United Methodist Church invites everyone to join them for a free outdoor movie night on Saturday, September 26th. The movie will be Sister Act 2, Back in the Habit, and will begin at 7:30 p.m. Free popcorn will be provided. Please bring a lawn chair. 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
1: Today's good news comes the HCSB, Hebrews 4:16. Therefore, let us approach the throne of grace with boldness, so that we may receive mercy and find grace to help us at the proper time.

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This Saturday is the next Rocket League camp at Eastgate Sports. 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Camp will run from noon to 5 p.m. on Saturday, designed for students age 11 and up. The Saturday morning market at Adams Street Park Plaza in Fort Calhoun will be on September 26 from 8:30 to noon. The semi-annual plant swap is coming up Saturday, September 26th at home of Joyce Hudson, 101 Riverview Drive, from 9:30 a.m. to 3 p.m. The next pet food pantry will be from noon to 2 on Saturday, September 26th at the Jeanette Hunt Animal Shelter. The Blair Public Library will be hosting a holiday decor swap from 10 a.m. to 2 p.m. on Saturday, September 26th. First Responders Softball Tournament kicks off 5 p.m. at the Blair Youth Sports Complex on Saturday, September 26th for local firefighters up first. Then at 6:15, it's Blair Fire Department versus Blair Police Department. At approximately 7:30, the consolation game will be played with the championship game to follow at approximately 8:45. All proceeds will benefit the Blair Youth Sports Association. Those are the few of the happenings in the area. If you'd like your nonprofit event on the Blair Radio community calendar, it's free. 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
1: 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Rebuilding Together Platte Valley East is a nonprofit organization dedicated to repairing homes, revitalizing communities, and improving lives of homeowners in need. 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Currently, Rebuilding Together has a grant that is available for low-income homeowners set by the USDA. 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Three Rivers Public Health reports the district's first positive West Nile virus mosquito pool located within Saunders County. Mosquito surveillance conducted through trapping and testing detected the positive pool. There's no vaccine to prevent West Nile virus. The best way to protect yourself from the disease is to protect from mosquitoes. Three Rivers Public Health Department has conducted mosquito surveillance and tested Washington, Dodge, Saunders counties throughout the summer. West Nile virus occurs in the bite of a mosquito that has acquired the virus by feeding on an infected bird. In turn, the mosquito can pass the virus to humans. You cannot get West Nile virus directly from a dead bird. The best thing the public can do to protect themselves from West Nile virus is to avoid mosquitoes. This Saturday, the first annual Responder Softball Tournament hosted by BYSA Blair. The public is invited to enjoy a great night of softball and help BYSA raise money for a new scoreboard for the Powerhouse Blair Bears softball program. Blair Youth Sports Association will be serving burgers, brats, holding raffles, offering plenty more throughout the evening, Saturday, September 26th, at the BYSA softball fields. Gates open at 4 p.m., first game at 5 p.m., Washington County Fire versus Douglas County Fire, followed by at 6:15 by Blair Volunteer Fire and Rescue versus Blair Police Department, approximately 7:30 consolation game, and approximately 8:45 p.m. championship game. The Blair Volunteer Fire and Rescue says they are ready to bring the heat finally to get the hump to take on down the Blair Police Department. Departments involved would include Herman Fire Department, Kennard Fire Rescue, Fort Calhoun Fire and Rescue, Bennington Fire and Rescue, Irvington Volunteer Fire Department, Ponca Hills Volunteer Fire Department, Epley Airfield Omaha Fire Department, and Omaha Fire Departments. A reminder, the City of Blair's Safety Action Plan Open House Number 2 is coming up Tuesday, September 29th, 6 to 8 p.m. at the Blair City Council Chambers. Pre-presentation at 6:10. This is your opportunity to review what's been learned so far, identify areas of concern, and share ideas about how to make Blair Street safer for everyone who walks, bikes, rolls, or drives. More details and access to the map and plan can be found at blairne.gov. Memorial Community Hospital is celebrating 70 years of serving Blair and the surrounding area with a community birthday party Tuesday, September 29th from 4:30 to 7. This will be held in the parking lot of family-friendly activities, game for all ages, live music, local food trucks, and so much more. First 100 attendees will receive free meal tickets. Celebrate Memorial Community Hospital's history, growth, and commitment to serving Blair and the surrounding communities. School's in session now. We get to start appreciation of staff area schools. The teacher feature is brought to you by Community, Golden Hour Blair, Eastgate Sports, Just the Facts, and Blair Radio. This week's staff member is Carissa Donner from Arbor Park Elementary in Blair. Mrs. Donner has been a longtime reading specialist with Blair. She's worked with numerous students, K through 5, and has a line out her door of students wanting to share a friendly hug before their day. She discreetly goes above and beyond for students in need. Mrs. Donner makes a lasting impact on anybody she works with. She's always willing to listen to staff and students, and when they need advice, she's non-judgmental by seeking the bright side of every situation. Mrs. Donner is a fabulous educator. Thank you to Chris Adonner for being so dedicated to the youth of our community. You can nominate your school staff member and make the impact of the teacher feature by going to blairradio.com/teacher. Helping you through your Friday with news and information, and let's get your mind off of the weather. Let's take a look this day in history. September 25th, in 1513, Spanish explorer Balboa crossed Panama to become the first European to see the Pacific Ocean, at least that way. In 1639, first printing press in America set up in Cambridge. 1789, the first U.S. Congress proposed the Bill of Rights. In 1882, first baseball doubleheader, Providence at Worcester. In 1890, Sequoia National Park is established as the country's second national park. 1926, Henry Ford announced an 8-hour, 5-day work week for workers at Ford Motor Company. 1934, Lou Gehrig played his 1,500th consecutive baseball game. In 1949, evangelist Billy Graham begins his Los Angeles crusade in a parking lot. 1976, rock band U2 was formed. In 1981, Sandra Day O'Connor sworn in as the first female U.S. Supreme Court justice. Things to celebrate today: it is National Comic Book Day. Not sure, but okay. National Cooking Day, National Daughters Day, National Lobster Day, National Quesadilla Day, and World Pharmacist Day. So there you go. Things to talk about as we continue on. 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For Blair Radio News, I'm Kelly Johnson.
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